0: 92.5 KGB, Binghamton's rock station. It's Stacy, and the Bear Eat-a-thon is underway. I love this stuff. I used to watch a live stream of them fishing for salmon on YouTube. The Oregon Department of Fish and Wildlife, they say this is the time of year where it's important to keep your garbage cans locked up, get rid of any birdseed and poultry feed. Those bears will ravage you, and because they're ravaging for food. They spend around 20 hours a day looking for food, fattening up for the wintertime.
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Binghamton's 92.5 KGB. 3 Days Grace, their big arena tour happening right about now. It's Stacy with you. Now, Korn. I met Head from Korn. I remember him saying that Jonathan Davis doesn't like to sit still for too long. So we'll see. What's their 2027 going to look like? I know they're doing a lot of stuff in Germany, but we'll see. Maybe a U.S. tour from these boys that would make for a very happy Stacy.

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1: Thanks for hanging out. It's Stacey with you. So Marilyn Manson, he's got that Antichrist Superstar anniversary coming up. So a couple of one-off shows where he's playing that in its entirety.

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1: Thanks for hanging out. It's Stacy with you. And tons of movies in theaters, big ones. Of course, Resident Evil still doing really well. Practical Magic 2, it is the season, I guess. But new in theaters is Other Mommy, a horror flick. No thanks. The Social Reckoning with Mikey Madison in that one. Even Bill Burr and Jeremy Allen White. Verity with Anne Hathaway, Dakota Johnson, and more. And Tom Cruise starring in Digger. You wouldn't know it unless you saw his name on there. Hearing a lot of mixed reactions from that one.
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1: Harvey Danger
0: off the Disturbing Behavior soundtrack. Wow. It's Stacey hanging with you. 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Tell me when you've had enough.

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1: It's Stacy, and Halloween spending is up. A total, supposed to reach $13.1 billion here in 2026. It's because Halloween decor is insane and so much more accessible. Also, like 30 feet in the air. But a bag of candy, that $40 for what? I don't know, 40 pieces?
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1: 3 Days Grace on tour right about now, doing that arena tour. They've been busy all this year. It's Stacey hanging with you. Do some Gavin Rossdale and company now.

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0: Monsters are out. It's Stacey with you. Thanks for hanging out on your Tuesday the 13th. I don't think we have any more Friday the 13th for the rest of this year. We're good. Autumn Kings, gone, gone, gone.

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1: Thanks for hanging out. It's Stacy with you. And no Nine Inch Nails, no Trent and Atticus doing the score for this one, but The Social Reckoning, the sequel to The Social Network, is in theaters now. Jeremy Strong as Mark Zuckerberg. Bill Burr is in this movie. Jeremy Allen White. Other Mommy, that's a horror movie. Ugh, no thanks. In theaters. And racy movie, thriller, Verity, which did all right in its opening weekend. Anne Hathaway and Dakota Johnson starring in this one. But Digger with Tom Cruise wearing prosthetics. Hearing mixed reactions for that one.
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Binghamton's 92.5 KGB. Thanks for hanging out. It's Stacy with you, and you can get your hands on this newest Legacy album from Five Finger Death Punch, their 10th. Here's one off there. I Have the Storm. Oh, fuck.

92.5 KGB, the blind. It's Stacey with you. Program directors don't like it when I do that, but there was a particular tour they did quite a few years ago where they had a British lady do the voiceover for the tour spots. These are commercials for you, layman. I thought she sounded so cool that I just want to be her. Avatar Now, it's Crying Fire.

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Don't call me lazy. I just, you know, the stack of peas is here. We're going right from POD to some pop evil. And I bid you adieu, grace and peace to you. Reminding you, though, 9 a.m. hour, your next chance to win.

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1: 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They're going to be joined by Evanescence. 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How's it going? I'm Shroom. Yeah, just before the Offspring, we did our iHeartRadio world premiere of Stain's new song, Ghosts. And you're going to hear that every other hour all day today. Going to be a great way to rock you into your Wednesday.
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Nickelback bassist Mike Kroeger discussed the band's future goals in a recent interview, saying that the band aims to keep making records and touring as long as fans keep showing up. Nickelback's new album, Everything Under the Sun, is out on October 30th. This is the single Rattle the Cage.

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It's Papa Roach and Hanu Mankind. 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
1: Thanks for listening. My name's Shroom. Reese's is the top pick when it comes to Halloween candies. A DoorDash looked into the 2025 Halloween orders and found that the peanut butter cups are America's favorite candy for the third straight year, with Hershey's and M&M's right behind. Chocolate takes up most of the top 10, but sour flavors are now competing with Airheads and one of my favorite gummy candies, Sour Patch Kids, making their way on the list. Now, Haribo Gummies joined the list for the first time, and DoorDash is calling it the candy to watch this year. Look, if you have any leftover Halloween candy you need to dispose of, just send it my way. I love it all.
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1: Lynyrd Skynyrd's manager, Ross Schilling, has shared the band is working on its first official autobiography and is in active discussions to develop a movie or a multi-episode streaming series for like Netflix, for example, chronicling the group's history. I'm Shroom, it's falling in reverse. 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

0: 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Metallica frontman James Hetfield made a statement during a recent show in Las Vegas at the Sphere, expressing his belief that the band is there to entertain and not to influence fans with political messages. James Hetfield emphasized that Metallica's agenda is love, energy, and heavy music, distancing the band from artists who use their platforms for political means. While Metallica has written politicized songs in the past, the band members have largely stayed out of political discourse, with Hetfield stating that his opinion stays with him and that he hates politics.
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1: That is one of my all-time favorite Papa Roach tracks, Scars. My name is Shroom. I'll give a call, Mr. Blimes, and Sonata.

92.5 KGB. I'm Shroom. What's up, Johnson City? Now, you don't just listen to rock, you live it. 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
1: 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The lineup posted now on our website. I'll tell you that Evanescence is going to be there, The Offspring. 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
1: 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Keep on rolling, baby. 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

0: 92.5 KGB. More shoppers are planning to use AI this year to shop during Black Friday and Cyber Monday deals. A new report from YouGov found planned AI use among likely holiday shoppers more than doubled since last year, at 34% planning to use AI. Those planning to use or considering using AI to shop said trying to find the best price is their top reason to use the technology. However, more than half of AI shoppers, at 56%, are concerned about inaccurate or outdated information. Yeah, well, it's okay to use AI every now and then to search for something. You might always want to double check what it comes up with. It's not always right. You know, we're guaranteed human around here, iHeartRadio. And you know, if you're going to be doing some shopping, you could probably use some money, right? $1,000. We've got it. Keep it locked in weekdays every hour, 9 a.m. through 5 p.m. for those keywords to enter on our website to win a grand.
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1: Sounds like the Rolling Stones are back in the studio. Tell you more about it. Play of the Rolling Stones coming up. Also, Foo Fighters and Shinedown soon. Right now, Bill Murray teaming up with A Day to Remember. As always, let you

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And hey, don't miss out on our exclusive Capital One cardholder presale. That'll start Tuesday, October 20th. Evanescence going to be playing at our iHeartRadio alter ego. 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

Coming up 10 to 92.5 KGB. Sublime's What I Got. 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

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Creed with arms wide open. My name's Shroom. Did you see that Meta is admitting its algorithm has been suggesting a song by Creed to users too often? They released a statement recently saying that it found Instagram users were

0: being suggested to use the 1999 Creed song Higher on posts and stories more than intended. And this comes after many across social media began noticing this trend and posting about it. One user on X noted it was even suggested to them to use Creed's Higher on a post about their Caesar salad. Meta said it's investigating the glitch.
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We are so excited to have Evanescence joining us at our 2027 iHeartRadio Alter Ego presented by Capital One. 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Saturday, January 16th. 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It's Evanescence. 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
1: Nickelback bassist Mike Krueger says that they're going to keep touring and releasing new music as long as fans keep showing up. 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

0: think, what's happening? It is Wednesday, October 14th, 2026. Good morning. It's Rover's Morning Glory. I'm Rover. I work with the world's biggest idiot, Doogie. Charlie, second biggest idiot.
1: What did I do?
2: It's your fault.
0: The fact that you still come in here every day and you work with her, that makes you an idiot.
2: Oh, Hi. God.
0: Snitzer is here.
3: Hey, man.
0: Crystal, the phone screener, is here.
4: Hello.
0: And Mr. Jeffrey Allen LaRock is in the fart box.
5: Yo.
0: Eyes closed. Hands folded. He's ready for action today. You're with us as well. 866-YO-ROVER. 866-967-6837. That's how you reach the show. 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Already somebody is complaining. That one guy is complaining about Doogie, that you've had a massive shift over the past 2 years specifically. You are outspoken, women empowerment, anti-masculine Karen.
2: He doesn't understand
0: why you're doing that. Maybe you can write about it in your book.
2: Rover's jealous.
0: She is. She comes in and she tells me.
2: I don't come in. I'm sitting here. You come in.
0: Okay, I come in and she. I walk in and the first thing. She normally. We don't speak.
2: God, no.
0: Before the show starts. But she just has to pounce at this opportunity to tell me that.
2: No, there was somebody that sent you a book.
0: Mm-hmm.
2: And I'm like, oh, who's it by?
0: Which is weird, by the way, because she's like, what's that book? And I go, well, I held this up on the air.
1: Jesus book?
0: Yep.
2: Oh, I just threw it away.
0: She's like, what? I never saw that. I go, we talked about it. I don't know what her brain is just.
2: I never said that. Okay.
0: Her brain is.
2: I never said that. No, it led me to say, oh.
0: Hold on. And then she goes. I'll tell the story, thank you. Because you'll
2: no, because you're going to lie about it.
0: I'm not the liar here. So then she immediately goes, oh, I went to bed at 9:30 last night. Gianna got home at 2:30. And I'm like, is that 2:30 in the morning?
2: In the afternoon.
0: 2:30 in the afternoon. And she sat at the kitchen table. She's working on a report. And I went to bed at 9:30 and she was still at the kitchen table working. And she's working on a big report on this essay by this guy, James Renner, who is an author. He's written various things. We've talked to him. He's a local guy. And Doogie's like, trying to impress Gianna, is like, I know this guy. I had coffee with him. And I go.
2: He got jealous.
0: I go, wait a second. I go, when did you go have coffee with James Renner? Weird, right?
1: That does seem strange.
0: She goes, oh, yeah, it was in Lakewood. He was giving me some advice on how to write my book. I go, are you kidding me?
1: Oh, you actually did go meet with him.
2: Oh, yeah. Yeah. But, so Gianna had to pick, she had to pick a book for any topic, and then they do a lot of writing. So it's the end of the first quarter, so she has all this homework, so she was there for hours. So one of the things she's working on is writing. She picked this book by James, the Amy Mahalik, whatever story, and he wrote a book on it. Uh-huh. So she's breaking everything down and all this stuff. And I'm like, we've had him on the show. I know him. And I told Rover that I went and had coffee with him.
0: You told me you said that to Gianna.
2: I did tell her that.
0: Okay, all right.
2: And she didn't know that I was writing a book.
0: You tell this to me, and I go, why would you have coffee with James Renner?
2: I flushed out some ideas.
0: Nothing against him. This is not against. It's just I know Douchey. She doesn't do this kind of stuff.
2: No, but I wanted to learn about the process of writing. And
0: you went to college.
2: Writing a book, you dick.
0: You have a degree.
2: It doesn't mean I know how to write a book.
0: You're in English. You have a degree in English or whatever the hell it is.
2: You're just jealous because
0: do you not know how to write?
2: I know how to write. You're turning this into something. How to write a book. And I had some ideas and I flushed them out with him.
0: Did you flush them out or did you flesh them out?
2: I flushed them like I'm going to flush your face down the toilet. And then he gave me some great advice. He's very nice.
0: Hopefully that advice was don't do it because you're a moron.
2: No, James is very nice. Oh. But it's just, it comes back full circle. And now she's randomly picking an author and it happened to be James. What are the chances?
0: This is so weird.
2: Why? It's so neat.
0: How long ago was this?
2: Doesn't matter.
0: Approximately. How long ago?
2: I don't remember. And I can't write the book until
0: months
2: after. No, years.
0: Years. Okay. And
3: well, how's the book coming?
0: Yeah,
2: good.
0: Exactly. You fleshed out all these ideas. How far along are you?
2: It's great. What's that?
0: It's just me opening a can over here.
3: Oh, I thought somebody slapped something.
0: Gotta start drinking.
4: Slap, slap, slapping sound.
0: Now, how long ago was this?
2: A while ago.
0: And how far along
2: are you
0: with
2: great.
0: Your book?
2: Oh, I already told Gianna.
0: Can I read just one page of
2: absolutely
0: it?
2: Absolutely not.
0: Just one page.
2: She didn't know that I was doing a book. And I told her I'm not going to do anything with it until after she's gone from high school. Yeah, so next year I'll start writing it.
0: Oh, yeah.
5: Well, I thought you already started writing it. You did, I thought, read us a little bit, an insert from it.
2: I don't remember.
0: An insert
2: I am
0: or
2: writing
0: excerpt?
2: It, but I'm not going to.
3: Yeah. I hear you.
2: She said the right word. Leave her alone. Okay. What, we're now ripping on the women? We're smart.
5: Well, that's what kind of misogynistic show this is, Douchey. Don't you remember yesterday?
2: I don't know what the hell our show is anymore. It's craziness.
0: Neither one of you can spell misogynistic.
2: Yeah, I can.
0: All right. Oh, boy.
2: Don't worry about it, Rose.
0: What advice did he give you, by the way?
2: I had a few different ideas, and he gave me some really good advice on which direction to go.
0: What was his advice?
2: I'm not telling you.
0: Why not?
2: Because it's for me to know. Huh. And I'll start piecing everything together probably at the end of the summer next year. Because then Gianna will be graduating and then she'll be gone. I don't want to write stuff when she's still in town.
0: Why?
2: When she's gone. I just don't.
0: Why not?
2: Because I just don't.
0: No, I'm just curious, what's your thinking on that? You don't want to write while your daughter is in town.
3: Oh, she'll be embarrassed of the stories and stuff?
2: Yeah, like,
0: but
2: I don't want to say.
0: You can finish it. You can write. How long, what do you think is going
2: to
0: take,
2: a day
0: or two?
2: I don't need you to be my James. If I have questions, I'll go to him, not you. I don't, a day or two to write? You moron?
0: No, I'm just,
2: Are you
0: so
2: dense?
0: It's going to take you a while to write this book, right? So it's not going to come out. Nobody's going to read it. So why?
2: I just said I'll start.
0: Why would you wait until she's, why not start today?
2: I already have started, but I'll start putting and piecing and like getting it grooving and moving probably over the summer.
0: The Cream King says he was best friends with James Renner.
2: Oh, nice.
0: High school. Yeah.
2: He's a really nice guy.
0: Yeah.
2: Very cool. But isn't that weird that my kid was a, you know, young kid and I'm asking for his guidance and now she's in coming back around and writing?
0: This is years and years ago.
2: Yeah, because I wanted to do like a children's book.
0: You haven't done anything.
2: No, I have. But I knew I would never write while she was in our community and stuff. I just, I'm very protective of her and things that I do.
0: You could finish it. And
2: I understand, but things happen. And things are still happening. Like the day that I'm going to quit my job because you're annoying.
0: Mm-hmm. What kind of market is there going to be for this book? Who's going to read this? Like who would be interested in your story?
2: And that was one of, when you do something like this, that's something you have to think about. Like
0: who's
2: if you
0: your
2: go
0: audience?
2: This angle or that angle or so yeah, I'm good.
3: Tales of empowerment and whatnot, yeah.
2: I'm good. I don't need your help, Rover. Not you.
3: Oh.
2: I welcome you.
3: Oh, thank you.
2: You're welcome.
0: Could you imagine her? We've all heard her do the shizzy. Try to read those news stories. Could you imagine if she ever did like an event if she actually published a book and she had a book reading event and she's trying to read her own book at an event in front of an audience?
2: You will not be invited. I'll tell you that right now. I'll have some wine and
0: cheese. Too many people.
2: Yeah. Oh, it'll be sold out. Big sold out event, VIP. I'll do it like a gala like you went to. Old Hollywood gala.
0: No, my computer just crashed.
2: Yeah, that's a shame.
3: When's the new one coming in?
0: Friday.
2: Nice.
0: So I don't know when I'll be able to get it in, but...
4: You know, it's funny. I managed to write an 88-page book, and I didn't even have any college degrees.
3: You did?
5: Never Where's heard the of second it? Book?
4: That's still a work in progress. I've got writer's block right now, so...
0: How long is this this writer's block has been going on for 10 years?
4: I know, but...
3: He used to go meet with James Renner.
2: Yeah. Yes, call him.
5: He's waiting for Tomas to leave the house before he writes the rest.
0: Maybe you could have him ghostwrite it for you. Staines Renner.
4: Funny.
0: You know, I wish I. Are you ever going to finish your follow-up masterpiece?
4: It's. I don't know if I'm gonna. I just gotta get time away and.
2: Time away.
4: You know, I just gotta do it when I'm not being disturbed or I can have a clear train of thought and it's not always.
0: Stop watching YouTube videos and start writing.
2: On the weekend, can you go like to the coffee shop and just write? Do you have a laptop you can bring with you and just sit and write?
4: Yeah, I have a laptop.
2: That might be kind of cool. Just go. You've got lots of cool coffee shops around you. Just go and sit and write. So no one's bugging you.
4: Yeah, I mean, I've thought of that. I mean, like I said, it's just like, I just can't, I'm trying to, I don't want to give anything away, but I'm stuck in this one particular part and I don't want to give anything away. I don't want to give away any.
0: How many pages have you written?
4: Probably the equivalent of close to maybe two or three chapters.
0: Oh, all right.
2: Good. That's great.
4: I mean, I've looked through it and trying to see where I can keep writing and keep adding on to it and stuff like that.
0: Uh-huh.
4: So.
0: And you don't want to tell us what you're stuck on exactly?
4: I would have to pull that up and I would have to, it'd be the equivalent of giving away a spoiler alert because that's one of the reasons why I don't do Skidmark Cinema anymore because when people ask me questions to prove that I saw the movie, they wind up being everyone complains because it's a spoiler alert. And I said, okay, well, I can't do this anymore because people ask questions and they know what question to ask that would make me force me to give away the spoiler alerts when I don't want to. I want people to see the bloody damned movie.
0: Do you not want to give away spoilers or spoiler alerts?
4: Spoiler alerts,
0: I see.
4: If you will.
0: I see. Okay. So you can't give away those spoiler alerts. Okay. Let me get logged back in over here. Let's see how long this thing stays up this morning.
1: Mine was broken too today.
0: What was it doing?
1: It looked like it was updated and then froze while it was updating.
0: I
1: never updated it.
0: It updates automatically. I didn't update it. I didn't mess with it.
1: It was at 27%. And then it said a bad sound 32 file. Is that it?
0: Mm-hmm.
1: I don't know what that is. System 32? I don't know. Let me see here. I took a pic.
0: Let's see.
1: System 32.
0: System
1: 32. That doesn't sound good.
0: Oh, no.
1: Does it?
0: Better than your system 18.
1: Yes. The SRT trail. that makes sense?
0: No.
1: Okay.
0: No idea what any of that stuff is. Roy writes, why can't people watch the program anymore? Subscription only. That's not cool. And you do it without warning. Thanks a lot, Rover.
2: Got quite a few emails.
0: What does that mean? What do you mean?
2: People think that they can't watch it. Something
0: why can't
2: happened.
0: They watch the show?
2: I don't know. I'm just telling you. Like something happened where...
0: They can watch the show.
2: Okay.
0: I believe they just have to turn off an ad block. If they have an ad blocker, you have to turn off an ad blocker because the video ads that run during the show. So.
2: Okay.
0: But now you can watch RMG TV for free at roverradio.com or with the Rover Radio app live during the show and on a 24-hour loop after the show. Jordan writes, hi, Rover. I called in this morning about Shane Gillis's stand-up, and I forgot to mention I ran into Jeffrey just last week at the mall. I needed a shirt for the Gorillaz concert, and I ran into him with the whole family. Valray is the sweetest. Seemed like they were having a good time. Do you remember running into somebody, Jeffrey?
4: There wasn't a lot of people there that day we were there.
0: There was or wasn't?
4: Wasn't.
0: So you would remember running into a woman at the mall who said hello to you and the family?
4: I run into people randomly all the time. I don't remember everybody, but if I did, it's like anytime I stop and make small talk with listeners, my wife just keeps on walking because that's just how she is.
0: Somebody says hello to you, your wife just continues.
4: If I'm there and I'm making small talk with her.
0: She says, I will attach photos of me from 14 years ago when I was on the Thursday hookup and Craig Robinson was there. It was awesome. Thank you for everyone for getting me through all these mornings. And thanks for turning the tables and listening to me. I know I am outnumbered given your main demographic of listeners, but I hope I made you at least think about this correlation between young men and what they see and hear on TV and radio. And from peers, and how it is directly related to this uptick in violent crimes against women. Your story immediately after me calling was the German boys with the robot. Is there an uptick in violent crimes against women? I mean, anecdotally, maybe you could say that, but and I'm not saying there isn't. I just don't know. I mean, people, they see stuff and then they go, oh my God, can you believe what's happening in the world? And is there actually an uptick in violent crime against women in the United States? I don't know. Someone look that up. Give me the stats. Where are these pictures? Let me see these pictures. Oh, wow.
2: You don't remember seeing her at the mall?
0: Well, this is a picture of her from 14 years ago,
2: but she probably
0: looks like... Do you remember? You didn't see this girl at the...
2: Dark-haired girl?
0: Dark-haired girl at the mall?
4: I ran into a lot of people and...
2: you just said no one was there.
4: I'm saying, Dougie, this is why Rova complains about you. You failed to listen to people.
2: What?
4: I said there wasn't a lot of people there.
2: But then you just said you ran into a lot of people there. See where I'm confused? I'm sorry.
4: I run into people all the time wherever I'm at. I could be out walking with my wife. I could be at the mall. I could be at the...
0: So you don't remember this woman, which was just...
3: There's a picture of you with her.
0: Is there really?
3: Yeah.
0: Is it from the mall?
3: From the mall, yeah.
0: Oh, you're kidding me.
3: No. You want to see it?
0: Yes, please.
4: Oh, we were at the Hot Topic. Now I remember.
3: Now.
2: You want to apologize to me?
4: No, Dougie, because you still fail to listen to me sometimes. But yes, she told me, her boyfriend and everything. We took a picture together and everything. And that's one of my daughter's favorite places to go to look around.
0: Yeah.
4: So, yeah, she's still good looking, but yeah. Has a boyfriend now, so.
0: That's why you don't remember her. Once she said she had a boyfriend, you were like, interested.
4: But she's still a sweetheart, though, so shout out to her.
5: I love that his eyes were closed even in the photo, just like in the studio.
3: Oh, yeah.
0: I see that there.
4: Because sometimes I close my eyes when I take pictures because I'm struggling to hold a smile because I was like, come on, take the damn picture.
5: It's one or the other, either open eyes or smile. You don't get both.
3: Can't do both. Oh, man.
0: I got to reboot this computer over here.
3: Again?
4: Uh-oh. Yep.
0: It usually is good for two reboots. It will boot back up and then I have to reboot it again about 2 minutes later. And then after that, it should usually be okay.
4: And that computer should not be doing that because it's still, I mean, like, how long have we been in a suite? About, what, 4 or 5 years now?
0: Yeah.
4: And a computer should not be going to be crashing like that constantly.
0: So let's see.
4: It could be a fault in the either, like, I was speculating, it could be either the motherboard, CPU, or something else that's discombobulating it and causing it to crash.
0: There's someone who writes, Rover, is JLR privy to the fact that his favorite congressperson, Jasmine Crockett, went to an arrogant elitist school in the St. Louis area called Mary Institute and Country Day? Are you aware of that? Is that arrogant and elitist?
4: Not that I mean, never heard of the place. So I couldn't really give it. I could not really opine on that.
0: This is so difficult doing it on the phone. Anonymous says, I would like some advice from the show. I just moved in with my girlfriend, moved from Ohio.

0: out. Joe writes, okay, Rover, I'll give this to you in a nutshell. I can't stand my girlfriend's family. Her family always has to add their opinions when we don't want to hear them. They question our parenting decisions when it's none of their business how we choose to raise our kids, and they gossip. They walk all over my girlfriend and guilt trip her over everything. I've asked them nicely to mind their own business, but now they hate me and it's getting bad again. What would you do? Well, you have to cut them out. You have to explain it to your girlfriend who you have these kids with. Maybe her family wants to know why you're not married. You're squirting out all these kids. Why haven't you married our daughter yet? Anyway, you just have to stop.
1: You can't stop. Yeah, you can. No, of course you can. You have to still be part of that family.
0: No. I could stop being doing anything with the in-laws across the street.
1: Yeah, but then they're going to have resentment, and then they're going to start talking smack about you.
0: I don't think they'd even notice.
1: Yeah, because you don't say anything when you're with them, so.
0: Josh writes, it's weird to me that you guys thought it was weird that Crystal doesn't know her boyfriend's body count and that she's never asked. I don't ask ever. You know damn well 95% of people about to tell you a lie right after you ask them that question. So why bother? Maybe it's just me, but I never willingly put myself in a spot to be lied to and then pretend to believe it. I thought more people didn't bother asking for that reason. Some type of self-respect, I guess. No, I don't. It's low self-esteem there. You think everyone's going to lie to you and that you... People aren't going to lie. Why would you lie? What would the point of lying be? Just be honest. Todd says, Rover, I need some advice. I figured who better to ask than the guy who's known Doogie forever. How the heck does a guy get Doogie's attention? I've emailed her a few times asking her out, but I can't even get a response.
1: Who?
0: Todd. Is it because I'm a listener and she refuses to date listeners? Am I ugly? Do I need to submit a resume, 3 references, a credit report just to get a lunch date? Here's my pitch. I'm a good-looking 58-year-old guy. I have a great job. I own my own home. She's very close to you, Doogie. And I have my life together. I'm laid back, easygoing, not controlling.
1: Weird.
0: And I genuinely think Doogie and I could be amazing together. I'm not looking to run her life. I just want the opportunity to take her out. And I'm probably the only normal listener you've got. All right, Doogie, what does this guy have to do to get your attention?
1: I have no idea. I get a ton of emails every day.
0: This might
2: Should
0: be the guy.
2: Email more?
1: No.
0: This might be the guy. I'm not sure because I think I've seen this guy's name before. I think this is the guy that... He might have a workstation at his desk, and he has all of his background posters are of Doogie, like on his computer screens.
1: That's hot.
0: Yeah, yeah. That's okay. That's one way to get attention.
2: Make the shrine bigger.
1: No.
0: Yes.
1: How about eliminate the
0: shrine? I like that. No.
1: I'm good. Thanks, Todd.
0: Todd, listen, she's a tough nut to crack. That's what it boils down to. You just got to, you know.
1: Why are you emailing my ex?
0: Just email her directly. Eventually, maybe she'll get back to you. You can wear her down over time. Josh writes, yo, Rover, I'm a couple of days behind, but when Charlie felt sick on Monday and Rover said maybe he has measles, it reminded me. There's 18 measles cases in this county alone as of this week. This is in Seneca County, New York. It's from the damn Amish and Mennonite communities who don't get their babies any vaccinations before they send them out into the wild. I'm not sure if Mennonites are vaccinated, but I know damn well the Amish are not, and it's ridiculous. But we won't want to offend them or anyone else who isn't Amish, but would still be offended if the Amish were offended. Society is effed, he says.
3: Well, how does that affect you if you're vaccinated? Not at all.
0: No, because I don't think that your vaccine works forever. I think that's the way that works is that you get vaccinated as a kid and then nobody can get it. But if it is reintroduced, I believe, then I don't know. I'm not a doctor. What do I know? John writes, I am a local writing this now. I'm watching the replay from today. For the first time in 28 years, I am hungover. I am laughing and crying as I watch the show. I've always been a fan of Doogie. I find her beautiful and fun. I've been married for over 28 years and have not had

0: sex for the last 18 years. 18 years.
1: That's crazy.
2: These guys sending pics when they email this kind of stuff?
0: No, but he says, I feel we could be the perfect match.
1: What's wrong with you?
0: I don't know why I've remained faithful, but I have. I just turned 57. My wife and I are divorcing. I want someone to celebrate my last birthday that I spent alone. I'm hoping this will lead to future romance. I am willing to share any and all info with her. I'm writing to bypass the dating sites and be up front.
1: You're married.
0: No, no, he's getting a divorce.
1: He's married.
0: No, he says we can be like two virgins together, he says. Rediscovering, fumbling around.
1: All right.
0: He's getting a divorce. It says, my wife and I are divorcing. It says right there, Douchey. So how long does he have to be?
2: Perfect for you.
0: Yeah.
1: I'm good.
0: Yeah, yeah. How long does he have to be divorced before you'll see?
1: 3 years.
0: Okay.
3: You just remember that Tobey Maguire story? Yesterday, whatever, he officiated his ex's.
0: Yep.
1: Yeah.
3: They just got divorced, and you were all okay with that.
1: They were separated for like 12 years.
3: What about this guy then?
0: Yeah. He hasn't had sex with his wife in 18 years. So yeah. I'd say this guy finalizes his divorce, and a week later, Douchey will go out with you. He says, I forgot to tell you, Rover, I haven't had this follow-up email. I haven't had a kiss or a hug in 7 years.
3: Oh.
0: And only been with 20-some women. I am in a celibacy prison. I never asked for. Am I an anomaly? Tell Douchey I'm okay with just a cuddle.
1: All right.
0: A hug date once a week.
1: I can't.
0: You want to do a hug date with this guy?
3: Just cuddle. Come on. He needs a cuddle. He hasn't been touched in 7 years.
1: Yeah.
0: Nicole writes, Rover, I'm watching today's show on the best ever RMG Plus. You're discussing if you would rather a man or a robot approach you. You said you would rather have a man approach you, and then you asked Douchey. Of course, she says the robot. You asked why the robot, and of course, she doesn't give a direct answer. She talks in gibberish. Kind of gives a Jeffrey type of answer.
1: Huh?
0: So why doesn't she just say, because, Rover, you chose the man, and I just have to agree with anything that comes out of your mouth? She can never, ever just agree with anything you say. I know.
1: Because Rover's always wrong.
0: Corey says, is that a robot version of Jeffrey? It looks like the same flight suit as Jeffrey and about the size of Jeffrey's chicken dad. I suspect they downloaded Jeffrey's sexual prowess from the show and let that thing out into the wild. This was two kids that they had this robot, and they took this robot out on the street in Germany, and then they had it like thrust towards women and tried to grope women and stuff. And I don't know if the kids were arrested. I know they impounded the robot, but I guess maybe they did arrest these kids. I'm not sure.
3: He was wearing a little flight suit.
0: Was he?
3: Yep.
0: Let me see here. Let's see if I can load up. If my computer doesn't crash. Where is this? Here's the little robot. Oh, it does.
3: Yes, eh?
0: I didn't even. Yeah, it does look good. Yeah.
3: A little Jeffrey mask on him.
0: Yeah, it's J-All Robot. What do you think?
4: My dad's a little taller than that. My dad's like 5 feet.
0: Your dad. Yeah. But what about you?
4: I'm 5'5".
0: Yeah, yeah. What about this little flight suit that he's in?
4: That's about the only resemblance other than that, the height.
0: No, the tiny Zika head too.
2: And the things he's doing.
3: Yeah, the things he's doing.
0: Yeah, yeah. Oh, that was a girl screaming. Sorry. Sorry, that was so loud. But yeah, you can see it. The thing starts humping. Actually, that's not the girl screaming. That's the idiot guy screaming, I think. I just realized that. I thought that was the girl. That's the guy screaming.
3: Oh, because it's so close to the camera of my...
0: Yeah.
3: Oh, man.
0: I thought it was the girl.
5: Sorry to molest.
0: I think he said sorry to molest right there.
3: Sorry to...
0: Isn't that what...
5: Sorry to molest.
3: Well, that makes it okay.
0: This is like Jeffrey on... Does he have a gold chain on? He has a flight suit on? This is robotic Jeffrey. Anyway, I got to take a break.
4: I wholeheartedly disagree. Did you see some resemblance? I have a flight suit, but as far as looking like
3: me... You have the same color scheme on today.
2: Yeah, you are. If you're a doppelganger. No.
3: Wine and gold. Yeah, it's the same color scheme as the Iron Man.
4: The only reason why I have this on is the celebration of upcoming calf season. I think they just had their home opener, I think, last night.
1: What are your pants, honey?
6: No, not pants.
7: Oh, no, these are short shorts.
1: Oh, they are? Can I see?
4: No, they're not short shorts, but they're shorts. I mean...
1: Oh,
3: coach shorts.
1: Okay, gotcha.
7: Yeah, we sit next to some thighs.
1: Oh, what happened? What happened? Did you go potty?
6: There's a big right stain in the...
0: Oh, my goodness. What is that? What is that?
4: That's sweat.
0: By the way, we're still in free
1: sweat.
0: Sweat? Your dong is sweating? Sweat?
4: No, I get this. I got some stuff on here from while working.
0: So it's not sweat?
4: Yeah.
0: By the way, Cavs are preseason, by the way. Maybe they had a home preseason. I don't know what they had, but...
4: Either way, it's the upcoming Cavs season.
0: Either way.
1: Not talking about the Guardians or anything.
0: No.
4: Well, Guardians lost a heartbreaker last
0: they
4: night.
0: They did. It was a heartbreaker. They stranded two in the seventh. What'd you think about that, Charlie?
7: Can't be stranding ducks on the pond.
0: You cannot.
1: Can't be what?
0: Stringing? Now, who do you...
1: What do you say, stringing ducks on a pond?
0: They just needed a base hit. They had runners on second and third.
7: A lot of
0: Joe
7: risks.
0: Adele up yes. there. What
7: well,
0: are
7: Peralta
0: you?
7: Is throwing. He's pumping gas out there. Mm-hmm. Isn't he? That's a tough. It was a pitcher's game yesterday. And he can't be.
0: He has a weird delivery too, Peralta, doesn't he?
7: And you can't be missing grounders like that. Jose left. He screwed up twice in one inning.
0: Oh, no.
7: Did you not see it go right through his legs?
0: No, I kind of had it on and off.
7: Oh, no, it went right through his legs.
0: I turned it on in probably like the sixth or seventh, probably the seventh. And then they were right where they had the stranded on second and third. That was their shot.
7: It's not a lot that of productive hits. But, I mean, Peralta, he was throwing the heat. So it was hard, it was tough. But now at least we don't have to face him again.
0: Coming back, series tied, 1-1. Mm-hmm. What's your prediction?
7: Oh, Guardians are gone. Yeah.
0: Take all the home games?
7: Yes.
0: Okay.
7: That field, it sucks.
0: There's a guy
7: no
0: says
7: home runs at that field.
0: He wants to tell JLR that the home opener is on the 24th.
1: Oopsie. Jeffrey. 10 days.
4: Oh, okay. So I miscued on that one. I'm just saying it's the upcoming calf season. So why not, you know,
7: well, break out the wine and gold? Your support right now.
4: Yeah, but I don't have any Guardians apparel.
7: Well, buy some. This is why they lost.
0: Can I see the? Can I see those shorts again and just see what's going on with the?
7: A lot of different marks on.
0: With the. Let me stand up a little. And let me just see here what's going on with that.
7: Got to pretend that he doesn't know how to walk right now.
0: Okay.
7: Right. Get a step forward right here.
1: What's that rod in his pocket?
7: No. Back up. See the camera? Do you see the camera?
0: Yeah.
7: Okay.
0: Just face the camera. There
7: and
0: you
7: now
0: go.
7: Back up so we can let me get some light on
0: okay,
7: it.
0: Okay.
7: It's just
0: stand by. You can fire up RMG TV here. He's got some shorts on, some gray shorts. He's got the now. There's a lot of staining going on here. Is this from work? Is this stuff you're doing at work? And right there in the crotch, if you zoom in, that's that right there.
1: Oh. Yeah, it's whoa. Directly centered.
0: Move your big head, Charlie. There. Yeah.
3: Get out of there.
0: All right, is the...
3: Oh, boy.
0: What is that?
3: Oh,
0: right there
3: boy.
0: In the center. Are you leaking?
4: No, I'm not leaking.
0: What is that? Not the black stuff. That's something from work. That's your...
3: That's a tar paint or something.
7: Let me get a picture.
3: Galv.
0: What's
7: you're making it tough.
0: What's that...
7: Making it tough.
6: Here, I'll take it. I'll take the photo.
0: What's
6: here.
0: That stain?
6: Here, I'll
3: what's
6: do it.
3: Doing?
6: What
3: are you
6: doing?
3: Why'd
6: you
3: grab it?
6: Oh
1: my God, Jeffrey.
0: What's that stain from? What do you think that is?
7: What's going on?
6: Here, we'll do it like this.
0: What are you...
1: Just stop breath.
7: What are you doing?
4: Could have been, I think I'm trying to get to the bathroom and Dan was about to break.
0: Oh, you just peed your pants?
4: No. This was before.
0: Is it wet? Is that wet right
4: there? No, it's not wet.
7: When did you pee before?
4: No, this was a while back before I hit the laundromat.
6: Your pee stains clothes?
0: Ooh.
7: And this is old, days old pee that we're looking at?
4: Yeah.
0: Mm-hmm.
1: It never dries?
4: No, I laundered these over the weekend.
1: Mm.
0: So you laundered, you when did you pee then? Before or after you laundered?
4: Before I laundered
0: so
4: them.
0: So you peed in your pants, you laundered
4: exactly
0: them.
4: Peed, and but I had a, again, so I had a...
0: You had a what?
4: Hey, like I said, I had to get to the bathroom quick, and the dam was about to break.
1: You peed your pants, you laundered them,
0: and the stain's still there.
1: But you stain.
7: I almost feel like maybe you peed in your pants and then didn't launder them. I think that's...
4: Well, you guys, I'm just telling you what the timeline is. And if you don't like it, well, I don't know what the hell else to tell you.
7: Well, I don't like sitting next to somebody with days-old pee in their pants. I'll tell you that.
1: Hello?
4: Whatever.
0: Okay. I've got to take a quick break. 866-YO-ROVER is our number. We'll be right back. Hang on.
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1: My boobs look good, though, don't they?
0: On Rover's Morning Glory.
1: There's no hair on
2: that. Yeah, right there in the middle.
0: Yeah.
3: Crystal, if you and Charlie, I just want to make sure none of your personal possessions are in the fart box. None of them are wet or anything, are they?
1: As of right now, it seems pretty damp in here.
3: You have, like, a purse or anything you bring into work, or...
4: Oh, I don't bring anything, no.
1: Yeah, I don't try to keep a lot of stuff in this room.
3: Okay. All right, I just want to make sure because with that pee stain on Jeffrey's shorts, it reminded me of this guy, this college professor. You got to see a picture of this guy. His name is Paul Fisher. He's 55 years old. He's got this bow tie on and his staff photo. He looks like kind of a goon. This guy... Here he is. If you're watching RMG TV, this guy just looks like a nerd, right? He's got a green bow tie on and an orange shirt.
1: Very Halloween-esque.
3: Well, sort of a nightmare, this guy. He has gotten in trouble because he finds out that he has been peeing all over the... school that he works at, this McAllister College, and a student there, she was in a room with this guy or in an area with this guy alone, and she left the room for a short while. She comes back and her backpack is soaking wet, and she goes, what the hell is this? She didn't know what had happened exactly. But there was obviously some sort of odor and something was going on. She reported it to the school and she goes, listen, I think that this professor peed on my backpack. And they go, wait a second, peed on your backpack? Well, we have had other cases of urine showing up in strange places. They have had 6 other complaints about urine found in other areas of the school, including trash cans, water bottles, inside other professors' decorations, whatever that means.
5: How do you pee in a trash can and find that?
3: Well, he claims eventually the police came and they questioned this guy. And they go, did you pee on this student's backpack? And I don't know what he said about the backpack, but about all the other urine, he says, well, I developed a very strange habit over the past 2 years of I pee in a cup and I dump it into trash cans or into sinks. And oops, it must have been an accident. I got it on her backpack or whatever. So, Jeffrey, this is exactly what you have a big pee stain on the front of your shorts, but this is also what you do with your coffee cup. Who's thinking?
5: Hello?
3: This could take a while.
6: I don't know what this guy's doing, but I do have a designated cup that if in an emergency, if my wife's got to use the bathroom and I know I got to pee and I can't hold it, I'll have to do that and I put it right down my sink. I don't let it get on anything else. So
3: regarding the backpack, I guess he told police, he goes, you know what? I peed in this cup and I was trying to throw it out in the sink, my pee.
5: Oh.
3: And I must have accidentally dumped some of it onto her backpack while I was trying to, you know, dispose of my pee cup.
5: So he gets a little
3: trash can.
5: Excited by this, right?
3: Something's going on, right?
6: This guy's got some kind of very sick fetish in disposing his excrements on somebody else's possessions, where in my case, mine's like in a real dire emergency. I make sure it's down
7: the proper. Emergency.
6: Whatever, Snitz. What I'm trying to say is I don't have that kind of sounds like sick fetish that this guy's got. So it's no comparison.
3: So he's been charged with first-degree property damage. He faces 5 years in prison and a maximum fine of $10,000. Now, I don't think that's actually going to happen. They haven't charged him with any sexual stuff, but he obviously was getting off on this, right?
5: Do you think they fired? Did you say they fired?
3: He resigned from the college.
5: How embarrassing.
3: Speaking of getting off, if you think that story's a little bit weird, let me just play you this. This is from Baltimore. I'll play it right out of YouTube here. Listen to this story.
2: Baltimore County paramedic pleads guilty this morning to 3 charges related to masturbating and urinating on food and personal items at county fire stations. 36-year-old Christopher Carroll agreed to a deal with prosecutors that could result in a maximum sentence of 10 years in prison. There will be victim impact statements at Carroll's sentencing hearing October the 13th.
3: So this story is from a couple, a little while ago. He was sentenced yesterday. He was sentenced to 25 years.
5: Oh, he must have been doing really bad stuff.
3: Oh, yeah. I don't know if they, because I was started looking at other stuff over here while that story was playing, but what he did was he would film himself masturbating into the food of coworkers, and then they would ingest that, and he would
4: just watch that.
3: I guess just watch. Can you believe that?
5: No.
4: That's sick.
3: And he would film that. I mean, he would film himself doing it. Nobody's around. He'd secretly. I wonder how this guy got caught. How do you think he got caught? Did they look at some sort of surveillance video and see him? Or
4: I bet they tasted it eventually, and they kept going. This all my sandwich always tastes really weird here at work. And it tastes a lot different than when I eat it at home. What's different? And then you must set up another camera to catch him doing it.
3: There were 3 videos that they found that show him ejaculating and urinating on county property without his coworkers' consent. In at least one of those cases, he did this into the food. Maybe it was all of them. So he's 36 years old. He has been sentenced to 25 years for that. That's a sick guy. Jesus, man. I hope... So, Jeffrey, you're not doing anything weird like that, right? I just want to be clear. You're not.
7: No, I'm not. Listen, I'm not. People would think I'm the weirdest thing on this planet, but that's beyond me.
4: So you're saying it's not, you know, white lava, as you like to say. It's just what's on your pants is pee from a couple days ago.
7: Yeah.
4: All right. So it's nothing that weird.
7: Well, he was. I'm not some sick SOB like this guy is. Come on. Give me a break.
4: Exactly.
7: Here.
8: After the last break. Mm-hmm. When we just discovered the pee stain, mm-hmm. He was walking to the bathroom with. He was still in the studio area, grabbing his crotch, pulling his pants out, drying it. I guess maybe he was air drying
3: air
8: it. Whatever.
3: Drying
7: yeah,
3: it.
7: Funny sniffs.
8: You were doing that, but okay. And right when the oldie station lady was coming into work, he's like looking down at it, going. And then he looks up and goes, "Oh hey," and her name.
4: Yeah, he's like, "Oh hey, Jen, I heard him say that." Wait, he was holding his dog. You said that?
7: Maybe I was trying to hold myself from having another dam break. Who knows?
4: Okay.
8: It's a good. Right.
3: You're pinching
7: trying to
3: keep it
7: myself,
3: off.
7: Trying to pinch
8: it's
7: it off.
8: It's a nice good morning.
5: They sell pee pads that you can put like a liner in your underwear if you want. You want me to pick you up some?
7: No, I'm good, Douchey.
5: It will protect the dribbling.
7: I just had a big cup of coffee this morning, and I'm drinking one right now. Because you got to remember, I take blood pressure medication. One of them makes me pee more than I have to.
5: I know.
7: So you should know.
3: I saw an ad for that when I was watching RMGTV a couple weeks ago. And there's an ad that came on that was for, I forget what the product is called, but it was a guy standing there in his underwear. And he put like this pee pad in, and it's some no more,
5: dribble. I forget
3: what their tagline, no more dribble drama or something like that or whatever.
5: Double D's. <Yeah. laughs>
3: Speaking of ads, Yeti says that he doesn't mind the ads coming on so you don't hear the techno music, but when he listens on Android, typically I can close Chrome, then I have to press play again in the notification or at the bottom of my lock screen so I can listen without watching. When a commercial comes on and ends, it stops that stream and I have to restart it.
4: Mm-hmm. There was a complaint that... RMGTV was doing the same thing that the iHeart thing does.
3: Where what's that?
4: Keep playing, it just keeps playing commercials
3: forever.
4: Yes,
3: I don't think so.
4: Well, I had people, a lot of people complaining one day.
3: It might have been, maybe it was doing that if it was like going to be down or something. Like,
4: well, this was like last week while we were doing the show.
3: Oh, I don't know. I can't explain that. Well, it's a work in progress, as JLR would say. We're working towards some things by the end of the year, or beginning of the year, I guess I should say. We're working on some various things, and then shortly thereafter, new apps, and we've got good things planned, big things planned. So there's a little bit of growing pains. I don't know why you're squinting and
5: big plans. Big, you sound like Trump.
8: Bigly,
5: bigly things.
3: Mm-hmm.
5: It's gonna be great.
3: The best. Like the world has never seen. I've got to take a break. You have the shizzy coming up. What's on the way, Dougie?
5: You've heard people being locked up in a store or trying to stay the night in like a Walmart or a Target. This is a weird story about a woman who was left behind someplace. Not a big store like that, but someplace very strange. Uh-huh. I'll tell you her story next.
3: We'll be right back. Hang on.
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1: Shizzy coming up in a few minutes. What do you have on the way, Doogie?
2: We've heard stories, or there have been movies where people like to hide out in a wall.

0: Walmart or a Target overnight, or they've been left someplace in a business. I've got a story about a woman that was left someplace. I'll tell you what happened to her next.
1: We'll get to that in just a moment. Richard, you're on Rover's Morning Glory. Good morning, Richard.
2: Hi, I have a funny pee jug story. I took my girlfriend up to my off-grid cabin up in the woods in the middle of the winter, dimly lit. In the morning, she's brushing her teeth, and she accidentally grabbed the pee jug instead of the water jug to rinse her mouth out with.
1: How do you do that? She doesn't realize this?
2: Well, it was dimly lit and kind of dark, but I'll never forget the pee running down her chin at the same time going, I hate this place.
3: Okay. What kind of jug is this? Like a milk jug?
2: Well, it was a pee jug, but the water jug was right next to it on the floor, and I should have, from now on, I separate them.
1: He learned his lesson from that. All right.
2: The only reason she...
1: Yes?
2: You're welcome.
1: All right, bye-bye. All right. Here's somebody that sent me this product. I didn't even know this existed, and they believe that Jeffrey may need one of these. This is a incontinence clamp. This is what you put on your penis.
0: Mm.
1: If you see this, I mean, that's pretty... I didn't know such a thing existed. Did you guys?
0: Mm-mm.
1: And it looks like it has these blue... I'm guessing pads in there, so to make it a little more padded as opposed to just hard. And then you can put this on, clamp your dong closed so you don't pee. And there you could wear it on that elitist pastime while you golf, Jeffrey. You can wear it, you can travel with it. You can wear it while you jog with your active lifestyle.
0: Huh.
1: On the job at the fence company, do you need a penis clamp?
4: I don't think I need such a device, and plus, I don't participate in such activities.
1: Stop the leak and live better today. That can't be good for you, can it? I mean, that cannot be good. I don't think they're saying don't pee. It's like, okay, if you pee...
3: when you're supposed to be peeing, not dribbling all the time.
1: Right. It's just, I don't believe that can be good for you, though. By the way, you know that robot that we were talking about that the kids had over in Germany?
0: Mm-hmm.
1: That was, they took out and it was thrusting and grabbing women and that kind of stuff. So I was looking at this and it had been paused on my screen during the commercial break because we played that video a little bit earlier today. And this, there it is. It's just paused right here. And I go, I wonder what that means, because it's in German, obviously, these words. Roboter legt Kasse. That translates to robot laid cheese. And there is a little cheese icon, emoji there. What do you think that means?
3: Like Riz.
1: You think that's what it is?
3: Maybe cheese is luring in the women.
1: Mm.
0: What's Riz?
1: Like a rat.
3: Like a mouse.
1: Mm-hmm.
3: Like he's setting the bait. He's setting the trap. Spitting game.
1: Robot laid cheese. It translates.
3: Another one of those did translate to like he's super horny.
1: Did you look that up?
3: I translated all of them at one point.
1: All right. I thought I was the only person interested in what that had.
3: No, because I wanted to see what they were saying. I tried to get it to. I was trying to translate what they were actually saying. Yeah. And I couldn't do that. But it just says, Ahmed scares hot girls in Cologne.
1: The city.
3: Robert,
1: not the smelly stuff.
3: Puts down cheese.
1: Uh-huh.
3: So we don't really know what that means. And then it also says, Ahmed hat maximal drunk. Ahmed is under maximum pressure. In this context, there's likely something similar to Ahmed is insanely horny.
1: All right.
0: I guess you're right. Laying the cheese, he's the bait.
3: Yeah,
0: for the ladies to come over. It's kind of the new age, I have a dog and I'm walking my dog, and the women always go, hey, can I pet your puppy?
3: Oh, yeah.
0: So now it's, hey,
1: you
0: can
1: take
0: I
1: your robot
0: hug
1: out.
0: Your robot? Uh-huh. Yeah.
4: Well, that's how Marcus Graham in the movie Boomerang used to, get his hands on women. He would pretend that he lost his dog, Kirby, and that's how he sort of like ropes women in.
1: I don't think he has a reference past. What year did Boomerang come out? Honestly,
0: I've never heard of this movie.
1: Oh, it's Eddie Murphy.
4: He's a player about to be played.
0: Damn.
4: That's the basic premise of the movie.
5: But no personal references. I was just saying, no, nothing that happened in his life. It's all just movies.
1: Yeah, and it's past it, but nothing goes past 1990, whatever.
5: That's pretty cool life if your whole life is just movies.
1: Movies.
5: I'd love that. Star Wars?
0: If you're
3: 1992, did anybody already say that?
6: No, but 92, yeah.
0: If you had to pick a movie that best represented your life, or you would like it to represent your life, what would it be?
4: Probably the Blues Brothers, because the movie showcases blues and R&B and some of the artists that were coming, that were legends at the time.
3: You don't play any instruments, though.
0: You're not music.
3: Yeah, so what would that have to do with you?
4: Because I like to listen to that kind of music. Charlie, like, is that a problem?
3: Well, they do take a road trip in it, right?
4: Yeah, they're on this mission to save the orphanage they grew up in.
3: Oh, okay.
4: From a tax assessment.
1: Let's see here. Doogie, are you ready for the award-winning shizzy? Here we go.
7: Hear the shizzy on Rover's Morning Glory.
0: Pope Leo, as we have told you, has been diagnosed with lung cancer. He did undergo surgery yesterday to remove part of his right lung, according to the Vatican. News of the cancer diagnosis came after a spokesperson initially reported that his surgery in Rome was a success and the 71-year-old pontiff was recovering in his hospital room.
1: You said that we reported that he had lung cancer. We didn't. No. We didn't report that.
0: I thought we did.
1: No.
3: That he had a lump. They didn't know what it was.
0: Surgery.
1: They just announced this yesterday after the surgery.
0: Well, he has lung cancer.
1: Okay. Thank you for reporting on that. Now,
5: spoiler alert. Yeah.
0: Surgery was performed after doctors found a small lung nodule during routine checks. Mm-hmm. Pope Leo publicly revealed the issue just days ago and opted for immediate surgery so that it wouldn't interfere. So they removed that lump and then they took a part of his right lung. So he is doing well, according to officials, and he is recovering in his hospital room. A pretty crazy story out of Pennsylvania. A woman has been charged with 2 counts of criminal homicide after allegedly stabbing her husband and her 3-year-old son to death inside of a Great Wolf Lodge resort in the Pocono Mountains.
1: Oh, jeez.
0: This happened just a couple days ago, October 12th. Metallica Rose Harrison allegedly killed her husband, Charles Harrison, and their toddler before calling 911 and expressing suicidal intentions. Police discovered both victims with stab wounds inside their hotel room, and Harrison, who had injuries to her wrists and neck, was hospitalized. Investigators recovered 2 knives and several medication bottles from the room. During the ambulance ride, Harrison allegedly told the emergency responders, "It wasn't supposed to end like this. Mm. I was supposed to have my happy family."
4: What was her name?
1: Kind of hard if you...
0: Metallica Rose Harrison.
1: Metallica Harrison.
5: Yeah, here's her and her family.
1: Oh, my God.
5: Metallica.
1: What is wrong with these people? And so she survived.
0: Yeah.
1: Go figure. But the husband and the kid didn't.
0: Yeah. Very sad. Cornell University...
1: Being killed by your own mother. Can you imagine that?
0: No.
1: Jeez.
0: Cornell University has banned parties and social events at fraternity houses for the rest of the school year, following all of the anger over its handling of the alleged gang rape. The president announced the decision yesterday, the president of the school saying the school needs time to review whether fraternity life can safely continue. A former student says 7 men drugged and raped her at a fraternity house in October of 2024. All 7 men deny wrongdoing and no criminal charges have been filed.
1: When you say drugged and raped her, I just want to be clear. She willingly took those drugs. You can read all these things. They didn't like slip this to her.
0: No, but if
1: they didn't force her to do this.
0: If you're intoxicated.
1: They were intoxicated too.
0: Okay, so it doesn't make it right. If somebody is wasted and you're like, hey, let's go.
1: Described herself a 5 out of 10 on the wasted scale.
0: What is it that you tell a cop when you're pulled over? I had one drink.
5: Rover, like you said, I'm waiting until I get all the information.
1: Yeah, look, I don't know what happened. Maybe there's more additional information that will come out. But I don't like going after these the way that there's been a lynch mob going after these guys without you actually knowing. And all these people on the internet, you don't know the facts. You weren't there.
0: Neither do you.
1: And any evidence that comes out to the contrary of what people believe, they don't want to hear it. They don't want to see it. Now maybe there's going to be some very damning evidence that comes out, perhaps. And I would you have to accept that. You go, okay, yeah, look at this. But until then, just
5: mind your own business. Doing the same thing you tell them not to do.
1: Why? What do you mean?
5: Every day you keep on releasing a little bit more on your side of the argument.
1: Mm-hmm.
5: And you're saying that they can't on their side.
1: No, they can release whatever they want.
5: But you said you...
1: I say go. You can, sure. If you say, hey, look at this. Here's some more evidence. Here's some text messages. Here's some photos. Here's some videos, whatever. But until all of the facts are ascertained, I don't think you go and try and hunt all these people down and get them fired from whatever job that they have right now and that kind of stuff. I'm not doing that. I'm not trying to hunt down this girl and go, look at this girl and look who she is. And she made another false accusation 6 months before.
5: You're kind of saying bad things about her.
1: No.
0: Yeah, you are.
1: What bad things have I said about her?
5: About these emails or the whatever, text messages that are released. You're saying stuff about her demeanor at the party or whatever.
1: What did I say that was
0: she
1: bad?
0: She willingly did all this.
1: That's not bad if you willingly do drugs. There are a lot of college kids that willingly do drugs. That's nothing bad. I also don't think it's bad. I'm not slut shaming her. I've never said that it was bad that she went in there and she wanted to have sex with the two guys and she was thrilled to do it. She's like, yeah, I was looking forward to that. Those guys are hot. So there's nothing, I don't know what bad stuff I've said about her. If the only bad stuff I would say is I think that she's making these allegations and it may not be rooted in fact. It may be rooted more in regret that she was slut shamed by the school. That would be bad if you make these allegations and you're like, well, I got to cover this up. I look pretty bad, so I'll just say that I was forced to. Yeah, that's horrible. That's awful. But I don't even know if that's the case. I don't think I've said anything bad about this girl. But to the extent of what these people are doing to the guys who are finding out the names of their cousins and showing up at their cousin's house and that kind of stuff, I'm not doing that. I don't even know this girl's real name. I'm sure you could find that out, but I haven't looked that up. I haven't tried to find out anything more about this girl. But anyway, go on, douche.
0: Kimberly Guilfoyle resigned as U.S. ambassador to Greece yesterday after the White House requested her departure following allegations that she sought $100,000 from a political donor to pay a personal credit card bill. The Wall Street Journal reported that Guilfoyle asked Trump donor Eric Dieters to help pay for her American Express bill ahead of her Senate confirmation hearing, allegedly offering access to Trump administration officials in return.
1: That's the same guy, by the way, who we just had on the show,
0: Eric,
1: 2 weeks ago.
0: Yeah. He did not make the payments, by the way.
1: Yeah,
0: it was like $100,000 to her American Express.
1: I think he'd already spent a bunch of money on her, hundreds of thousands of dollars, and never got anything out of it, he says. So what a bold move. And now she's been caught. She had to step down.
0: Yeah, so she's denied
1: any. Shocking, by the way, because most of the time people, they get caught and nothing happens. The guy who lied about Epstein, I never hung out with that guy. I hate him. Met him one time. Really? You went to his island, actually, with your family. Nothing happens. Normally people would resign after things like that are discovered. Anyway, go on.
0: She also denied wrongdoing, calling the allegations false and vowing to defend her reputation. The president's new White House press secretary, Katie Zakaria, held her first briefing yesterday, ending the session after just 14 minutes. So she was in and out.
1: Three questions.
0: That's it. From three
1: reporters. I didn't watch this, but I heard it was pretty horrendous. Bad. Yeah, in there like, oh, she was visibly
6: Katie
1: nervous. But
6: Yeah.
3: Well, she came out and she was just reading. You know, it's her first day, so
6: who knows? The idea of not spending evenings with my kids is completely unacceptable. So my president, or excuse me, my husband, that's a good one. My husband is out here.
1: So
0: very pretty.
6: Your family. Yeah, very,
1: do you notice a
6: very
1: pattern in the look?
0: No.
1: By any
0: What's that?
6: He brought the entire crew out here.
1: Oh, I don't know. Just long blonde hair, big lips. You're going to be nervous the first time you go out there and do that. I don't know if she's qualified for this.
0: Does she have experience doing any of this? Done before?
1: Well, I think she tweeted some cool things about Donald Trump, I believe. But I also read that she says that she's a lawyer, but she has not passed.

0: places and, like, I'll just give you an example, like a restaurant or something. And they'll, restaurants, some of these restaurants, they have a scam going on. And you show up, you have a reservation at 8:30. And they go, oh, okay, yeah, we're still waiting to get your table ready. Why don't you have a seat in the bar? So they're trying to sell you more alcohol, which is fine, okay, whatever. But I know what they're doing. They're doing this not because they don't have something ready. And you can even look in there. You go, I see a lot of empty tables in there. I could sit at one of those tables. You're not fooling me. Oh, why don't you have a seat at the bar? Well, they just want to sell you more alcohol. So instead of doing that, you just go, nah, I'm fine waiting right here. And then you just wait right there next to the hostess.
1: Ooh,
0: thing.
1: And then you're kind of just in the way. People are coming in. That's
0: trust
1: smart.
0: Me, that gets you moved right to your table real fast because they don't want you standing there. Anyway, go on. So I don't know what you would do in this situation.
2: Yeah, I don't know.
0: Urgent care. Maybe you open the door and you, I don't know what you do. Anyway, go on.
2: And finally, I'll end with this. Dwayne Davis, the person that was accused of killing Tupac Shakur,
0: he was
2: sentenced to 40 years to life in prison yesterday for orchestrating the 1996 murder of the rapper, bringing a conclusion to one of hip hop's most notorious cold cases.
0: And the dumbest guy in the world. This guy would never have been charged if he didn't open up his big fat mouth and start writing. He wrote a book about it. Like, what idiot does this? You get away with murder, and then you just are so addicted to getting the notoriety for your murder that you can't help yourself. And you're like, I gotta write a book about this. What an idiot. And he ends up now, he's going to spend the rest of his life in jail. What a dumbass.
2: There you go. That's the Shizzy on Rover's Morning Glory.

0: All right, I got to take a break here. I have a little bit of a conspiracy theory. I could be completely wrong, but I don't know. I might have a little bit of a conspiracy theory about something that big story in the news. And you'd never guess that this was there could be a conspiracy theory with this, but I don't know. I'm just going to throw it out there. You tell me what you think. We'll be right back on Rover's Morning Glory. Hang on. Now follow as we ride. You can check the
1: press. Two of the best for the Rover's Morning Glory. 92.5 KGB. 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
1: With Evanescence. 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
2: under. The Offspring. With a thousand lies
1: and a good disco. Death Cab for Cutie. Can you believe it's
2: 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Slightly Stupid.
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0: 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The only show that manages to unite both the left...
1: Communism.
0: ...and the right.
2: Fascist.
0: They both think we're stupid.
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0: Welcome back to Rover's Morning Glory.
3: Most corrupt in history.
4: Michelle says, the reason you're in waiting in the exam room for so long is because the provider is with another patient. Please do not come out and harass the healthcare workers that just happen to be in the hallway.
5: Who said doing that?
4: I think I said open the door. Then they know you're in there.
5: Oh, yeah, don't do that. I've never done that.
4: You're not going to be left behind. And that may be true, but there are some places. There's one place in particular that I go to, and they're always, I get it if it's a one-time thing, maybe something took a little bit longer, but this one particular place is always about 45 minutes behind. I have an appointment at noon. Oh, they'll stroll in at 12:45. I get it if it's once, but every time... Vanessa says, my dad was left in his primary care doctor. He came out of the room and the whole place was dark. He had to call the after hours phone number to have someone come and get him out. So it's not uncommon, apparently. They just forget about somebody. Ryan says, devotion to accuracy message. If someone earned a degree, then they are a lawyer. Once they pass the bar, they are an attorney. That's the difference. That's not true. A lawyer and an attorney are the same thing. If you graduate from law school, you are a JD, a juris doctor. But you haven't passed the bar.
5: So you're not a lawyer.
4: Once you pass the bar, right. Lawyer and an attorney, same thing. It's not...
6: My understanding is that the bar exam is the exam on how well were you taught of that particular state's laws and how to interpret them. That's my understanding of the bar exam.
4: Bruce says, the new press secretary admitted she got her bar exam passed in China when her and Trump were on the front lawn of the White House yesterday. Trump did a double take, like, what the hell did you just say? Have Charlie look this up.
5: No way.
4: I don't know if that works that way. Could you pass the bar in China?
7: Here we go.
4: And does that qualify you to practice here? I don't think so.
8: I thought she was very good. Where did she pass the bar exam in? She said she's an attorney. Where did she pass the bar exam? Which state?
9: Which state?
8: Did she tell us? Where did she pass the bar exam?
5: Mr. President.
4: He did kind of look like, that's not a great answer. By the way, China does have a national bar exam. It's known as the National Unified Legal Professional Qualification Examination. It is strictly restricted to citizens of the People's Republic of China.
7: Huh. Did she just mean, because I think she did live in China for 3 years. She did it online while she was in China for like a different state?
4: Well, you would say that state, wouldn't you say what state?
7: Oh, yeah, okay. You want to see?
4: I don't know if you can do that online, don't you?
7: Probably not. You want to see some more of her? This is her.
10: In addition to that, there's $54 billion tied to the Alaska LNG pipeline and terminal to service the Pacific Rim and sell fuel to our allies. I am so honored to work for President Trump and the American people. As the new White House press secretary, I want to thank President Trump for his trust that he has placed in me. He had a historic one-day war, and now we have a booming economy and a great relationship.
4: A historic one-day war? I don't know what she's talking about.
10: Hard-working Americans are lining up and packing arenas to support President Trump and Republicans.
4: Okay.
10: It's not hard to see why.
7: It sounds like a book report from middle schooler, doesn't it?
4: Turn the page. Yeah.
5: You know what I did see? You know, the holidays are coming up. Do you know they have an elf on the shelf, but it's the president? It is so cute. I kind of want one. It's the president. You hide the president all around your house. No?
1: Okay. That's creepy.
3: Yeah, that's weird. What, you're going to hide him in your daughter's room?
5: No. But it's like little elf on the shelf, little Trump on the shelf. You guys not some? Okay.
4: No, I have not.
5: I was served that ad.
3: Which, okay. Is he selling this or somebody else?
4: Probably him, right?
5: A picture. Yeah.
4: It's probably.
5: Well, he's going to get a cutback of it, obviously. If
4: a
5: it's
4: cutback.
5: Of, okay. of his. Yeah, I didn't take a picture of it.
3: You see what he was posting yesterday, too? Just
4: no, I tried to avoid political dudes.
3: For some reason, he just started posting this the Tiger Guy video.
4: Don't ever mess with nature, he says. President Donald J. Trump.
3: All right, so we all saw that. And then he posts this.
4: What is that?
3: I don't know why he posted
4: about the tiger.
3: I don't know.
4: And, here is a lion breaking through glass and attacking someone. Now, I'm assuming that...
3: I'm guessing this is all AI. Except one looks kind of real. This one looks like this could be real. Just people getting mauled by...
4: Why would the President of the United States...
3: That's it. That's all,
4: why would they,
3: that's all the information.
4: Why would they do this? Why would he post
3: We're not done, though.
4: Okay.
3: One more.
4: Okay.
3: Posted this, then.
4: Mm-hmm. In
3: the jungle, he AI'd himself into the...
4: Where he chases the tiger away and then tackles the tiger.
5: That's so mean.
1: Oh, don't worry. They're laughing now and cuddling together.
3: Why?
4: What in the world?
1: Is he nature? You don't want to mess with nature?
4: Wow.
3: I don't know.
4: And obviously that's AI because he doesn't have any of his weird leg braces under his suit that you can see in that video. And by the way, the guy with the tiger video, this is the guy who jumped into the tiger enclosure there. I guess he released video of himself after, he's dead, but he posted a video of him inside the tiger enclosure approaching the tiger. Now, remember, I don't know where people came up with this really bizarro conspiracy theory, but... I even saw an article yesterday that I was reading about this, and the first comment on the article was somebody who was at the zoo who works with special needs people recognized that he was speaking, or he was using this weird, it's not sign language, it's something that's like Mekanan or something, and he was doing these signals because he obviously is mentally challenged, and he got away from his two handlers. He had this two caregivers at the zoo, and he somehow got away and just went into the enclosure because he didn't know any better. Totally made up. Where do people come up with this idea from? I don't know how
5: you
4: that
5: sure it's made up.
4: The guy's a former child actor.
5: Oh, oops.
4: We also played audio of him yesterday asking, he's obviously is not deaf as people were saying. He's a deaf autistic guy who uses weird sign language. Well, how is he talking to somebody then, asking if they could take a photo of him at the tiger enclosure? So I guess he posted this. I haven't seen this here. Let me look at this here. Here he is. And that's, I guess this is it. This is the extent. So the tiger is up on a platform. He's in the tiger enclosure filming this as he walks toward the tiger. You could hear people going, oh my God, because there's, you know, this guy's in there and he's walking. And he's walking toward the tiger. Obviously, the tiger comes down and mauls him to death, but I guess he was... reports are he was emotionally disturbed. Yeah, that's for sure. Let me see here. Where is this? Oh, here is what I want to show you here. Hang on. So the guy, we talked about this guy yesterday at this Six Flags. down in Atlanta, and he fell off the Goliath roller coaster. Is Goliath, is the one in Georgia, now you're a roller coaster junkie, aren't you, Jeffrey?
6: Yeah, with coasters I've ridden already, and I'm willing to ride one, you know, ride ones I haven't ridden yet, but based on, I've heard you guys probably talk about this yesterday when I was listening to the replay to, you know, to kind of catch up.
4: Mm-hmm.
6: My understanding of Goliath, that it's not one of those loop roller coasters. It's one of the ones that just has a lap bar.
4: Okay. Now,
6: but, if the turns are really extreme, then yes, they have a shoulder harness, you know, in that instance, even though it doesn't loop.
4: All right. There's no shoulder harness in this that I saw, but is this the same Goliath? Now, I know sometimes they'll build a roller coaster and then they'll have the exact same roller coaster, sometimes with the same name, sometimes with a different name, at another park. I've ridden Goliath in California at Six Flags Magic Mountain. Is that the same Goliath as this one in Georgia? Are they the same?
7: I did not. I'm looking that up.
4: He's got to drink his coffee. I was asking you, Jeffrey.
6: I thought you know this as a
4: roller coaster junkie. That's why,
6: right.
4: I was asking you.
6: It could be the same type of roller coaster or the same, you know, the same design.
5: If it's the same,
4: you
5: park,
4: can also I'm, say you don't know.
6: That, but that okay. part of it, I don't know because okay. I'm not familiar no. with all the Six Flags parks.
5: It's
7: okay,
5: not.
7: Let's go. Okay, so the Goliath in Georgia is called a hyper coaster, which is similar to the Magnum here, if you know the Magnum.
4: Okay.
7: Okay. And the Goliath in Six Flags Magic Mountain.
4: Yes.
7: Made by a different company.
4: Uh-huh.
7: Hold on. It's a lot like Titan. It's Six Flags over Texas.
4: Okay.
7: I don't know if it's anything like...
4: Is it a hypercoaster?
7: It's also a hypercoaster.
4: Okay.
7: What's a hypercoaster? Jeffrey, what's a hypercoaster?
4: I think that's over...
6: I think a coaster with an extreme height of like 200 or more feet, like the Magnum and Millennium Force would be the examples, or what do you call a giga coaster?
4: Anyway, so this guy, it turns out he's 42 years old. We didn't know his name at the time. Hassan Jihad Ibn Karim is his name. And I guess I think he was a teacher, I think I read, and seemed like people liked the guy, called him a beloved teacher. He flew out of this car on the roller coaster and ends up landing on other people. I think he gets hit 3 times by these other cars and ends up dying. And he's even, we had pictures of him that were on the tourist photos, you know, like the little souvenir photos that they take when you're on the roller coaster. He's like flying around in these pictures. So some interesting tidbits came out. He, I guess he had COVID really bad, they said. He also had survived cancer. And then just a couple weeks ago, he, see if I can find this. Just a couple weeks ago, he survived a car fire. Him and his daughter, this incident almost took his life. They said that him and his daughter survived a car fire a few weeks ago, and it was unclear what caused the car fire. Do you have a picture of that, Snitch? The car fire? I mean, this is no joke, this car fire.
5: So it wasn't his, that's
4: yeah,
5: the
4: there's
5: guy?
4: The guy. There's
5: wow.
4: the guy who died.
5: He survived
4: there's
5: this.
4: There's the car fire. He survives that, right? So now I started seeing some conspiracy theories going around. Did this guy purposely get out of this roller coaster in order to essentially fall out and then maybe give his family a big lawsuit over Six Flags? Was he trying to do this
5: by
4: a few
5: suicide?
4: Weeks ago? Well, was he trying to do this a few weeks ago with this car fire? Was he trying to kill himself, but in a way where it's not suicide and he gets, his family
5: accidental.
4: Gets whatever life insurance, maybe they can sue or whatever the case may be. I've seen people speculating. It seems a little far-fetched to me that, but anything's possible. I don't know. We don't know how the guy got out of the thing. How did he fall out? How did he fall out of the roller coaster?
5: Malfunction of the bar that holds him in.
4: I don't know anything about roller coaster bars, but I would think there's at least a double or triple safety mechanism on that. I think it would be very difficult for that to just completely fail. Not impossible. People die on roller coasters from time to time. But did he shimmy his way out of this thing somehow? I don't know.
1: It just reminds me of Final Destination. Because in the movie, the kids survive and they really weren't supposed to. And death keeps coming for them until it finally gets them.
4: Until it gets you.
5: Well, I think
4: weeks later.
5: I also think that there's a higher power with all of this. So if he was supposed to survive the fire, and then maybe he wasn't supposed to survive this. Like God is saying, okay, this is your time.
4: Well, why would God say your time was 2 weeks ago in the car fire?
7: Yeah, how did God fail the first time?
4: Exactly.
5: God tried. God never fails.
4: Well, that's what I'm saying. It's your time. Well, when your time's up, your time's up. You got the fire. You got the roller coaster.
1: Cancer.
4: God can take you however he wants, right? He's God. He's all powerful. Still had work to do. Over the past 2 weeks.
5: Yes.
4: I see. Okay. That makes sense. Really?
5: It makes more sense than your stupid suicide by coaster.
4: Oh, I don't know.
5: Yeah.
4: This is just what people are saying. I don't know if there's any truth to this or not.
6: My understanding of the locking mechanisms for these lap bars or whatever they use is that when you pull them down, they automatically lock. And then when the ride's finished, on some model coaster cars, I'm not sure, but I'm just saying that my observation, there's like a pedal that the technician clicks to release the bar and opens it up so people can get out and just the next people can get in.
4: They do very serious safety checks every time I get on a roller coaster. They have like a 15-year-old pimply-faced kid look at me quickly for a millisecond and make sure that bar is out.
5: They go like
4: So I don't know, how did he fall out?
7: Didn't latch, obviously. Something was wrong with the latch.
4: Or do you think
7: I don't think
4: he shimmied out?
7: No, I don't think you can shimmy out.
4: Oh, I think you could shimmy out. If your life depended on getting out of that thing,
7: no.
4: You don't think you could shimmy out? Oh, I think you could shimmy
7: out. It's also, this guy wasn't like a super skinny guy. No, you can't shimmy out of a roller coaster.
1: Yeah,
7: no.
1: If you were skinny, I would say maybe.
7: No.
4: Okay. Just throwing it out there.
6: One of the interesting riding experiences I've experienced on roller coasters was when I rode the Blue Streak at Cedar Point. You go up the first hill, you go down, and you go up again, and then the second hill. You at some point in the ride, you experience a certain, you know, a couple seconds of zero gravity. Uh-huh. And the experience is like on other roller coasters built by the same company, which was the Philadelphia Toboggan Company, which built the thriller for Euclid Beach Park.
4: Okay, all right, that's fascinating info there. Speaking of it being your time, Doogie, what do you think about this?
5: Yeah.
4: This happened in Guatemala. A guy was taking his teenage daughter to the hospital. She was ill, whatever. So he rushes her to the hospital where she passes out while she's being driven to the hospital. So he pulled over. He's a pastor. The frantic dad pulls over, stops the car, checks her pulse. She has no pulse. She's not breathing. So he goes, she's dead. So he told the media, talks to the media later, she had simply ceased to exist. She died on the way to the hospital. So there was no point in continuing the journey to the hospital. So he turns the car around. I guess in Guatemala, it's custom that they bury you as quickly as possible. So they immediately just buy a casket to bury their 15-year-old girl. And the caskets there, it's weird. They have little windows in them. Have you guys ever seen that? They don't do that in the U.S. I've never seen this before.
5: I wouldn't want that.
4: Little window in there.
5: Yeah.
4: So they put her in the casket. She got a little window. Mm-hmm. And then they have the funeral. And in the middle of the funeral, she awakens right out of her casket.
5: Seriously?
4: I guess there's video of this. Is there video, Charlie? Is that what I have? Okay, now, I haven't seen this video. This cannot be real. This has to be set up. There's no way that this happened. Absolutely not. I find it a little suspicious that dad's a pastor. I think they're trying to scam this for some sort of donation or something. And maybe I'll feel differently after I watch the video, but how do you bury your 15-year-old daughter? You don't check to make sure she's really, really dead?
5: Well, I'd still be going to the doctor or the hospital. I would still be going. Like,
4: yeah, is there anything you could do? Can we revive her?
5: Was she in the water? Like, how did she die? Do you know?
4: I don't know. Just said she was on her way to the hospital.
9: And they don't do embalming over there?
4: I guess not.
9: Because you'd figure that out right away.
4: Well, yeah, she'd be dead right when they embalm her, right? They drain the blood, but it would kill her if she weren't already dead. But I would assume anybody, they put her in the casket, you have to lift her in there. Wouldn't you go, damn, she feels a little bit warm to be dead.
5: Well, also, and this is kind of gross, and I apologize, when you pass, you turn a color. Like your body
4: blue, gray,
5: starts to change color.
4: Mm-hmm.
5: So did she not change color? Like, do you not realize? And then they go through rigor mortis and all of that.
1: How does release their bodily fluids?
5: Well, that's a little bit. I mean, this all seems quite fast that they did all this in this story, but immediate would be the color of the body.
4: Uletty, the girl, she says that my heart started when she was on her way to the hospital. My heart started hurting really badly. It felt heavy, and then I blacked out like I fainted. Mm. That's all she remembers. Here's her waking up at her own funeral, and no, this is fake. I'm not buying this. They've set this up. Absolutely not. No way. No.
5: That's a big window.
4: Yeah, it is. It's a weird casket, isn't it? Look at her. Also, the people who are, she sat up and the people who are around her, they seem pretty like nobody here seems shocked, right? They all kind of milling around. Get a person just wake up at their own funeral and you're not yelling and screaming and going completely berserk.
5: Yeah, and it said in the story there was no official death certificate.
4: No, that doesn't surprise me.
5: Mm.
4: Weird. I mean, it's Guatemala. They live in huts, you know?
5: Mm. Yeah, that's. It wasn't her time, though. I mean, if this is legit, you never know.
4: So this is God going, oh, I made a mistake. It's not your time.
5: Well, thank God,
4: mm-hmm.
5: did say sit up. Because what happens if they would have closed that box? Ooh, that's kind of weird. What happens if they would have closed the coffin and then that would have suffocated her and she would have died?
4: I think the coffin was closed. And the mother's like, no, she's still alive in there. I think she moved.
5: They're peeking
4: and
5: through that
4: open it up
5: window.
4: Yeah, they're peeking through the window.
5: Ooh, that gave me chills. That's God working in mysterious ways.
4: No, that's.
5: Am I right, Jeffrey?
4: That's some people in Guatemala who are trying to scam money out of people and get donations.
6: My understanding of how caskets work is once they close it, there's a little screw that you put a crank in and you crank it and it cranks the lid closed or the casket becomes airtight. And I don't think the caskets in Guatemala, I'm just speculating here, that didn't have that feature.
5: Hmm.
6: Where an American-made casket would have.
5: That would have killed her.
6: Yeah.
4: I've got to take a break. Doogie, you have the shizzy coming up in a moment. What's on the way?
5: Coming up, I have a man working as an engineer, an open AI engineer.
4: Uh-huh.
5: Up to some shenanigans. Uh-huh. What he did to coworkers. He didn't do what... The story you had earlier, peeing on their bags, that professor peeing
4: what
5: on...
4: What about the paramedic ejaculated into the coworker's food?
5: Yeah, didn't quite do that stuff, but he did something else to coworkers.
4: We'll be right back. Hang on.
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0: coming up in just a moment. What do you have on the way, Dougie?
1: I just saw this story. I have this product in my house. I have used this, and it contains cancer-causing agents. I got to throw this away. I'll tell you what it is
0: okay,
1: next.
0: Okay, all right. We'll get to that in just a moment. Solomon, you're on Rover's Morning Glory. Good morning, Solomon.
2: Hey, Rover, what's up, man?
0: Hey, what's going on?
2: I heard you guys talk about the story about the girl that was buried. Well, not buried, but she, like, died and came back.
0: Yes.
2: It reminded me of a story back in 2018 in Brazil. I had to, like, look this up to refresh myself. But she had a heart attack. She went into, like, shock.
0: Mm-hmm.
2: And she, like, everybody thought she was dead. They did the whole thing, and, like, they had a funeral. They even buried this woman. 11 days. People will walk past the cemetery and hear like muffled screams and stuff like that. And they kept thinking it was like an urban legend and very superstitious situations. Her husband went to go visit her grave, and he like bent down and like heard her knocking and everything like that. And he freaked out. And so he would like get people to hurry up and get her like out of there. You know what I'm saying? And but by the time they actually got to her, she actually died from the suffocation.
1: Come on.
0: This sounds like I have a real hard time believing this story. I'm not saying you're a liar.
2: Okay.
0: I'm saying this story is how would you hear somebody who's buried underground? How would you hear them?
2: They said it was in Brazil, and I don't know how deep they bury their dead. I don't know how that worked, but like I read about the story like probably like a year ago, something like that. And I was reading like very like eerie and crazy stories online, and like I came across this one, and I was just like, when you guys were talking about that story, I was like, Dad, that reminds me, that sounds like the one.
0: You need to give me a cell phone with a large battery bank when you bury me, please. That way the battery won't go dead, and I can call for help if I wake up. And I don't know could I get a signal underground?
1: Yeah, I'll
0: though?
1: Send you the voicemail.
0: I have a hard time getting a signal in my basement.
1: Don't call me.
2: I don't know. Like you could probably, like, I know you guys got to get to the shizzy and everything, but you could probably have, like, Charlie look it up.
0: It's all right.
2: 2018, and her name was Rose Angela Almedia or something like that, Dos Santos.
0: Okay.
2: And, have them check it out.
0: Charlie, you're in charge of finding that for me? All right. Solomon, thank you. I appreciate it.
1: I don't know if you've ever seen...
0: How do you survive 11 days? Where's your air supply coming from? Like a tube up to this?
1: I don't think you've ever seen a funeral where, like, for me, I've lost a lot of people where at the cemetery, I then go, they bring the casket over, we're the last ones that leave,
0: mm-hmm.
1: and you watch, and then it's pretty down. Pretty far down there.
0: Yeah,
1: and then you put the ground.
0: We're not in Brazil either.
1: Still, if it's, I mean, two feet under, I mean, that's still with dirt on top. You're not going to hear.
0: I don't think you would hear that.
1: I mean, it's for here. You know, I'd say like most places, it's
0: pretty
1: far.
0: Charlie is frantically searching for this. But then they finally, he goes, dig her up. And they're digging and digging and digging. And then they get down there and just croaked right before they got to her.
3: Hundreds of years ago, they would put a bell right at the end, and then there would be a string down there. So if people did wake up in their casket buried below ground, they could ring the bell because it happened that often that they would bury people alive thinking they were dead.
4: Yeah, 17th and 18th.
0: It happened that often?
4: 18th and 19th century.
3: Yeah. Yep.
4: Safety coffins, they were called.
0: They might have had safety coffins, but you're telling me they did this because of a rash of people waking up or just the fear of I'm going to be buried alive?
4: Yeah, a deep, widespread fear of premature burial gripped Europe and America, fueled by cholera epidemics and comas and paralytic states.
0: Oh, paralytic states. So people were paralyzed and then they
4: just thought they were dead.
0: How did they know that they had woken back up then?
4: They rang the bell.
0: But why? But they never would have put the bell in there. If you woke up, how could they have a rash of these? If you woke up and you'd already been buried, how would anyone ever know
5: that
0: they
5: happened? Maybe you weren't buried yet. Maybe you're in that locker. You know, they put you in that locker before they bury you.
0: I don't think they had that in the 1800s.
5: Sure, they had morgues.
0: Well, they had morgues, but they didn't have like that little refrigerator.
5: They put you somewhere. Where are they going to put you?
4: They didn't have ice. But,
0: where'd they put you?
4: Yeah. I'm sure, somebody woke up before they were meant to be buried. Mm-hmm. And it widespread panic.
0: All right. Well,
1: wasn't that a Ryan Reynolds movie where he's buried alive? Spoiler alert. He's buried alive.
5: Well, that's what the movie is. It's not a spoiler.
4: Yeah, the whole movie is set in the coffin.
1: He's in a coffin.
0: Oh, how do they keep that going for a whole movie?
1: Terrible movie.
4: It was actually pretty cool.
1: They do like flashbacks?
4: Yeah, a couple flashbacks, but most of it is like all lit by what?
1: A lighter?
4: Is it a lighter? Or
1: isn't it a lighter he had?
0: Cell phone? It's got to have something.
1: Well, he had a cell phone in
5: there. It's called Buried.
1: Yeah.
4: That's it.
0: Anyway, yeah, I'm not buying this story. I'm not buying that Brazil story. I'm not buying this Guatemala story either. Dougie.
1: Don't be a hater.
0: Are you ready for the shizzy?
1: I am.
0: Here we go.
1: Hear the shizzy on Rover's Morning Glory. The U.S. Treasury Department hit Bank of America with more than $1.2 billion in fines yesterday, saying that the country's second largest bank violated anti-money laundering and sanction laws. Mm-hmm. So officials said the bank failed to report over $5 billion in suspicious transactions, including activity tied to Chinese money laundering networks and illicit finance along the southern border. Bank of America admitted it willfully violated the Bank Secrecy Act, and the penalty is the third largest in Treasury history. So they have agreed $1.2 billion in fines.
0: Now, JLR word says that the little bell you were talking about with the caskets going up, yeah, that's where we get the term dead ringer from. Think that's true?
4: Oh, that's pretty cool. All right.
0: You think that's true, though?
5: I like it. I'm not even going to bother looking that up.
0: I think you got to look that up.
5: You want me to look that up and ruin it?
0: I think you got to look that up. Because a lot of times, maybe it's true. But a lot of times, most of the times when you go, oh, that's where we get the phrase blank blank from. Anyway, go on, douche.
1: Fall may have just officially started.
4: No. Oh, come on.
0: Where did Dead Ringer actually
5: You'll
0: come
5: never
0: from?
5: Guess.
0: Dead ringer. That must be.
4: Well, means you look like somebody, right?
5: Yes.
4: Okay.
5: That's how it's used now.
4: Okay.
5: But also how it was used before.
4: Oh, the same. Okay.
0: That must be. That would be when police are called out, they find a dead body, and it is somebody who died of a mass bacterial infection after tossing salad. A dead ringer.
1: Oh my gosh.
5: No. It has to do with horse racing. So back in the day, you'd have horses.
0: Uh-huh.
5: And then they'd run around.
0: Uh-huh.
5: And then people would make bets. But then you switch that horse out with a fake horse. It's also a real horse. It's just not as...
4: A fake horse.
5: An identical looking one. But
4: you
5: it's
4: guys
5: not
4: dress
5: as good.
4: Up as a horse.
5: Yes.
1: What is happening?
5: That's what it has to do with. That's it.
0: Okay. And that's it. That was the dead ringer.
5: Is to deceive bookmakers.
0: Uh-huh.
4: Okay.
0: All right. Anyway, go on, Dougie. Sorry.
1: The flu and cold season has gotten a little bit of a jump start on previous years.
0: Hold on.
1: What? Come on.
0: Angie says that's where we got the term saved by the bell.
1: All right, Angie, knock it off.
0: I always assumed that would be boxing. You know, you get knocked out.
4: Oh.
0: The bell isn't this way now, but it used to be that if you got knocked out and then the bell rang, you could get back up.

0: That's where I thought it
1: also
0: came.
1: Wrong.
0: What's the origin of the phrase right, saved by the bell?
2: Yeah, boxing.
0: Boxing. Okay.
3: Somebody said graveyard shift also started because of that. So that way you could, they had somebody always at the graveyard
0: listening
3: to
0: for
3: listen
0: the bells.
3: For the bell.
0: That I guarantee you has got to be wrong. But you can look that up.
4: All right, look it up, Charlie.
0: Where's the origin of graveyard
1: wrong.
0: Shift?
5: I'm afraid to go.
0: No, go on. We'll just interrupt you. We'll interrupt you when he finds it.
5: The flu season has started a little.
1: Popular myths are just old folklore having to do with that. I actually don't know what it means. It does just says describes eerie, quiet, and deserted atmosphere of the light hours. Something, nothing.
0: Okay, nothing. We don't know the origin. Go on, douche.
5: I'm going to just skip the flu story.
0: Okay.
5: Most people have heard about ultra-processed foods, but a study shows they don't exactly know what they are. That's according to a new American Heart Association survey, which finds 9 out of 10 U.S. adults have heard of the term, but only about 1/3 say they are very or extremely familiar with it. The good news is most Americans try to avoid foods considered unhealthy. American Heart Association officials say the findings reveal a gap between consumer organization between understanding despite the impact ultra-processed foods have on the public health. So the organization is urging officials to release a proposed federal definition of ultra-processed foods. Mm-hmm. It is so unhealthy for you. People are like, yeah, I don't really know what that is. So they're saying, can you get more information out there that people will understand it better?
0: Okay.
5: So a major brand of panty liners has been accused of exposing hundreds of women to a cancer-causing chemical, with users claiming they suffered devastating health problems ranging from yeast infections to liver disease. That's according to a new lawsuit. Carefree, which is a feminine hygiene brand once owned by Johnson & Johnson, they allegedly contain a known carcinogen, according to the suit. This is a there's a picture of it on RMG TV.
0: What are you using this for?
4: What do you mean? It's a panty liner.
3: Yeah, it's a panty liner.
5: Yeah.
3: For it's any like kind of name. Dribble,
5: dripping, moisture, blood clots, anything.
0: I don't want to know
5: anything
0: about
5: I got
0: any
5: coming
0: stuff.
5: Out of there, it catches it.
0: No,
5: but now it could be bad for you. God. So if you have that, be careful.
3: Oh, yeah, that's the brand I use. I love Carefree liners.
5: We got to go home and throw it out.
0: No, I don't want to think of anybody.
3: The regular.
5: Extra long with wings to catch any extra dribblings on the side if you're extra goopy.
3: That's always awful.
5: Yeah, it's like you're making like pizza dough down there. That's hot, right, Rover? Mm. Yeah, ask your wife. Does she use those panty liners? Do you know what she has in her house?
0: I don't think she uses panty liners.
5: Every woman uses a panty liner.
0: Wait, you're telling me every woman uses a panty liner?
5: Yes.
0: Really? I don't know. I have to ask. Actually, I'm not going to ask. Don't want to know.
5: What? You don't look in her drawers? She doesn't have like a tampon. Does she use tampons?
0: Well, I don't go through her drawers. What do I need to go through her drawers in the bathroom?
5: You don't see in the bathroom?
0: No.
5: Charlie, does your girlfriend?
1: I believe she has panty liners. I don't know where they're being stored.
5: You've never seen where she keeps her panty liners.
0: Have you ever seen them like installed in her panties?
1: No.
0: Okay.
1: I think I've seen them in her purse.
0: Thought they might be using them to like maybe sop up stuff, like if they spill something,
5: It's not a paper towel.
0: That's what I'm thinking they're using those for.
5: Oh my God. A Saudi man working as an open AI engineer is facing charges after allegedly planting a listening device inside an executive conference room at the company's San Francisco office. The Justice Department announced yesterday that Abdul Rahman Alfonso was arrested and charged with using or attempting to use a device to intercept oral communications. The FBI director, Kash Patel, said that this man was trying to record sensitive information about the company's technology. OpenAI discovered the device on September 30th, plugged it in the back of a television in a room used for confidential discussions involving proprietary research. So he's now facing up to 5 years.
0: Involving what?
5: That kind of stuff.
0: What kind of research?
5: And congratulations.
2: Proprietary research.
5: Thank you,
0: Jeffrey.
5: Congratulations to Amy Robach and TJ Holmes. They're married. 4 years after exiting Good Morning America 3 due to their romance scandal, the pair exchanged vows in an intimate ceremony in Arkansas. The nuptials took place on September 19th, but the marriage license was filed in the courthouse yesterday.

0: booming.
1: I say, I love Cleveland. I love our little city. It's cute when you drive up to it.
0: Where does he want to live?
1: I think his dream state is Arizona, which I say I will never live there. So he has to figure out a new place.
0: Mm-hmm. Arizona's beautiful.
2: If he engaged to you, would you move to Phoenix?
1: No.
2: Why not?
1: No. I would have to visit there first and decide 100%, but that is definitely not on the places I want to live. No, I haven't.
2: So how do you know you wouldn't like it?
1: I don't know. They're running out of water. It's dry there. I don't want to go there. We live next to this freshwater giant lake. Why would we want to move from over here? I feel like there's giant spiders probably that live in Arizona and scorpions and poisonous
2: things. They have lakes in Arizona?
1: Like, no, we stay here.
2: Lake Havasu in Arizona, I think, right?
1: Oh, is it?
3: Powell?
2: I don't know. Am I making this all up? I don't know. Pretty sure they have some lakes in Arizona.
1: Like, we can live close, you know, Utah, Wyoming.
2: Mm-hmm. Hmm. I didn't want to see these pictures because this guy said that they looked like engagement photos. Engagement photos. What was the pose that you were doing? We're like, did you have like?
0: Did you save it in your camera roll?
2: Oh, of course you did. Oh my God!
1: Of course.
2: Didn't this camera roll? This thing's got about 8,000 pictures and 800,000 pictures. What was the pose?
1: I was looking at him. We had just kissed or something. I don't know.
2: Okay.
1: I'll send it to Snitz.
2: Okay. All right. Jeff Jr. says, yeah, that's where we took our wedding pictures. Well, Crystal just, or I'm sorry, Skinny, Crystal's boyfriend, just poo-pooed where you took wedding pictures, Jeff. Not good enough.
1: Yeah, I think it's a beautiful place.
4: They shot Superman there. Come on. Not good enough?
2: Not good enough. All right, let me take a quick break. Then we can take a look at those on RMG TV. 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

0: every morning show has a host. Ours just happens to have crapped his sweatpants while riding a scooter. Top that, Howard Stern. It's Rover's Morning Glory.
1: Snitch, did you get these so-called engagement photos?
2: Yeah. Oh, a picture? Yeah.
1: Yeah. Yeah. All right. Somebody asked if I had seen these pictures that Crystal has posted on Instagram, which I guess are already gone. It was an Instagram story. But now the boyfriend, he enjoys you posting photos of him on Instagram. Is that right?
3: I mean, I don't think he ever cared. I was the one who was just concealing his identity for his own sake.
1: Mm-hmm. All right. Let me see this this photo here, Snitz. All right.
2: It's cute.
1: Yeah, nothing wrong with this. You know, it's a picture from behind. So now, who took this picture?
3: She said her daughter.
4: Her daughter.
1: Your daughter took this picture. Mm-hmm. Okay.
3: It's and when romantic. I posted it, I cut out that guy sitting at the table. I kind of made it
1: Let
3: a
1: me see that
3: photo.
1: Guy with the guy sitting at the table.
3: I'm pretty sure that guy was live streaming eating his food while we were sitting there.
1: Oh, that guy.
3: Yeah, he had a camera in front of him just live streaming the whole time, talking to the camera.
1: That's weird. Huh. Now, I think you can use AI now to just take that guy right out of the photo, can't you?
3: Oh, yeah, and I just used crop.
2: Well, you could just use your... Do you have an iPhone or no?
3: No.
2: Oh. You just...
3: Samsung.
2: Edit.
1: Snitch, are you getting ready? You're going to purchase this iPhone Duo on Friday?
2: I pre-ordered.
1: You pre-ordered?
2: My info in, yeah.
1: Okay. So you can't pre-order till Friday though, right?
2: Yeah. Pre-pre.
1: You pre-pre'd. And so you put your info in.
2: As opposed to Jeffrey Pee-Pee'd.
1: You put your credit card in and then they're like, just get ready. And then you can just hit one button on Friday morning?
2: Yeah, hopefully, yeah.
5: When do you get it?
2: I don't know.
5: Was it weeks or months away?
2: I don't know.
5: Days? I don't know how those Apple things launch.
1: Yeah, it depends. If you get it early, and it also depends on what model you're getting. How much storage does it have? Some are available earlier, some are not. I'd say, I don't know, but I'll bet it will be 3 to 4 weeks before Snitzer gets it.
5: You can't just say, order right now and I'll pick up at the store later in the day?
1: Probably not. Sometimes you can, but they only have limited stock at the stores. And I still have to go to the store and check it out. Have you seen one in person yet?
2: No. Mm-mm.
1: You're just buying it sight unseen?
2: Yeah, you need a new phone.
1: But how do you know you're going to like the form factor?
4: He's going to love it.
2: Yeah.
4: It's good. He's going to love it.
1: All right. I thought I would like that. What do they call it? The Max or something? The iPhone Max? Whatever, the bigger one?
2: Sorry,
1: I thought I'd like that. I didn't like it. It's too big. I have teeny tiny little hands.
2: It's two of those, basically.
1: It's too big for me. Remember Hee-Haw?
2: Yes.
1: Not the TV show.
2: Oh.
4: No.
2: Then no.
1: Hee-Haw the donkey.
2: No idea.
1: You remember Hee-Haw was just shot by the police?
4: Oh, the cute donkey?
1: Yeah. The little miniature, the baby donkey.
4: Yes.
1: Hee-Haw was killed by a police officer in Georgia. Well, we talked about this a while ago because the owner is distraught and has filed a lawsuit against the police department there and the police officer. Police went onto her farm, onto her property in the middle of the night. No warrant. They say they didn't need one. They were searching for a missing 12-year-old girl. Now, my understanding is this property is completely unconnected to any missing 12-year-old girl. I'm not sure whatever happened to the 12-year-old girl. Where was she? Was she at a friend's house? Was she a runaway? Was she kidnapped? I don't know any. I need to know more about the Hee-Haw details. So the police went onto this property and they claimed that the donkey aggressively, this baby donkey, aggressively went after a police officer requiring them to shoot the donkey. And we have the body cam, which I have not viewed yet, but it has been released as of yesterday, I think. A lot of people were outraged. They want justice for Hee-Haw. I'll play you the body cam here in just a moment. You can always fire up RMGTV at roverradio.com or with the Rover Radio app on your phone, your tablet, or your TV. Charlie, do you recall at the time what they said about Hee-Haw? Did they say, like, Hee-Haw almost killed us and we had
5: to... It was aggressive and they had to take him down to protect themselves, is what I basically remember them saying.
1: I'm curious.
5: It was them or Hee-Haw. And let's not forget, this is a miniature donkey. It's not a full-size...
1: It's not the size of a donkeys can be big, right? Like they could be like a zebra or something. I don't know. Can they be a zebra? I think so. I can think they get pretty big. They used to have them out in Las Vegas. They had wild burros. Is that the same thing as a donkey?
5: The burros, yeah, and an ass.
1: It's the same thing, right? Mm-hmm. And they would have wild ones sometimes out by Red Rocks Canyon, out by where, like out in the middle of nowhere, and you'd be driving or out there and you just see these wild donkeys.
5: So I think Hee-Haw's job, if I remember correctly, was he just goes to petting zoos and you could pet Hee-Haw. And again, miniature donkeys, also only 1 year old. 1 year old. So I don't even know if he's full grown.
1: So this was a little bit after midnight back on August 30th. Here are the police body cam footage from this of when they encountered the vicious Hee-Haw and the actions that they took. Here it is.
5: No audio.
1: No audio. Okay.
5: So they've got a dog because they're looking for this girl. So the thing you see over the right is a dog.
1: Okay. Yeah.
5: And then you'll see Hee-Haw.
1: Here comes Hee-Haw.
5: Come up. They're stepping back. And they just got shot. Hee-Haw. They just shot Hee-Haw.
1: Just shot Hee-Haw.
5: Yep.
1: And then Hee-Haw.
4: Oh, I don't want to see that.
1: And then Hee-Haw collapses right here.
5: Yep.
1: Ah, poor Hee-Haw.
6: Recording.
1: That was unnecessary.
4: Yeah, it was.
7: Where did you shoot it at?
8: I don't know. 25 county vehicle.
1: What did he just say? Hold on, let me listen.
7: Where did you shoot it at?
8: I don't know. 25 county vehicle. I had to shoot a donkey. Firearm discharged at a donkey. Oh. It was trying to attack us in the pasture on the track.
1: Trying to attack us in the pasture.
5: You're in its space. You're in its yard, and you walked up unannounced, and it just walked up. And then the cop that shot it wasn't even walking up to that cop. He was saving the other cop's life, apparently, and shot this donkey.
1: Thank you for saving me. Oh, my God. I owe my life to you. From Hee-Haw. Wait, that's... This is... So now, do they go up?
4: Are they going to go see it?
5: No. They will start walking around. They just walk away from it.
3: I say they turn the other direction.
1: No, they don't go to Hee-Haw. They just keep...
5: Yeah.
4: Why? Because they're looking for the kid?
5: Yeah.
4: Oh.
1: Where was the kid? And why was she missing?
5: I have no idea about the kid.
4: They don't call out to the kid?
1: So they're just following the dog.
7: I know.
1: Did they say anything about the donkey later? Or?
5: Not really, just kind of, oh yeah, I guess I had to shoot a donkey today.
1: So let me watch this again here. Okay, let's see Hee-Haw. Let's see.
2: Yeah, see his vicious attack here.
1: Okay, here comes. All right, here comes Hee-Haw. There's no audio to this. The officer's backing up. There comes Hee-Haw.
5: And boom, right there. Just got shot.
1: Yeah, it didn't look like Hee-Haw was attacked.
5: This guy's a complete psychopath, don't you think?
2: Yeah.
1: Well,
5: this is a psychotic individual.
2: Well, there are a bunch of asses on this right now.
1: I wish I could hear the video. Like, was Hee-Haw aggressively, like, making noise? I don't know.
3: Chomping its teeth or
2: something? Hee-Haw sound?
1: I don't know. I'm looking at this again. Let me see again here. I'm trying to give them the benefit of the doubt. It does kind of run up. Not run up. It sort of kind of, you know, curious. Walks towards the officer.
2: Yeah, what's its job? At petting zoos?
5: Yeah.
2: To be pet?
5: By children.
2: It wants to be pet right now.
4: Oh,
2: hey,
4: it's a little
2: hey guys.
1: There's Hee-Haw.
3: It doesn't look like its teeth are exposed. Does it look like it's, like, opening its mouth at them?
1: No, and then he shoots Hee-Haw.
3: What a scaredy cat.
1: Yeah, it is. I mean, I don't know. I'm trying to think of how I would react.
5: You're in somebody else's property. Somebody else comes into your property and shoots anything you own. You would be okay with it?
1: I'm saying I'm trying to think of how I would react as a police officer if this thing was coming at me, if Hee Haw were coming at me. And how big is Hee Haw?
5: Why not go to the owners?
1: Hee Haw is not that big. Hee Haw is about waist height.
5: Why not go to the owners of the wherever you are and go, hey, can we search your property? There's a missing girl. And then the owner would probably say, like, sure. Let me go secure my donkey first because he's out there.
1: Well, like, you don't have time to do all this stuff. That's in a perfect world you're able to you know, do that.
3: Because they're jumping people's backyards chasing a suspect.
5: Chasing.
3: I mean, they don't...
1: Well, we don't know the circumstances of this 12-year-old girl. Was she kidnapped? I have no idea of what was going on with the 12-year-old girl.
3: And even then, now you're still walking this property where wild donkeys might attack you. I would think that you would want to then get off the property and then find the owners and say, hey, do you guys have any more animals running around that might attack us?
1: Yeah. It didn't look like Hee Haw was too vicious. I'll grant you that. It didn't look like... But again, there's no audio, so I don't know if Hee Haw was making aggressive sounds. And if you're not, maybe if you're not around donkeys.
2: Well, he knew it was a donkey.
1: He did, but would you, might be a little bit frightened, perhaps. Well, that being said,
5: that's on you. You're in my property.
2: Which one shot him? Just the one officer?
1: Yeah.
2: Who wasn't even the one being attacked?
5: Yes.
2: Supposedly?
5: Attacked.
1: Yeah, he's coming after this other...
2: The other guy.
1: Yeah.
2: The other guy's like...
1: The other guy's backing up.
2: The other guy's not shooting him. Why is this one who's not even involved shooting him?
3: That sucks.
1: I don't know. I think that's... I believe the other officer had his taser out. I think he was going to tase Hee Haw. And maybe they even did. Did they try to tase Hee Haw? Let me see here.
4: But they don't even use... I mean, is the audio working right here?
5: They got an interesting setup with that.
1: It records. Mm. It doesn't record audio for 30 seconds. So once you hit that button after you shoot,
4: okay,
1: he hits the button. It goes back in time. Essentially, it's always buffering, and it starts recording, or it saves the recording, but it doesn't save the audio until you press the button. I've always wondered why that is. Now they claim it's for privacy. Like, oh well. You know, we don't know what they were saying before they hit the button. They didn't know they were being recorded.
5: That sounds important to me. I think we would want to know.
1: Yeah, I think it should be recorded, or the audio should be available. It's not even recorded in the device, I think. Anyway, so
5: is this guy going to prison or what?
1: No, he's being sued by Hee Haw's owner, and his lawyer says that they should dismiss this lawsuit. The police officer's attorney says that the footage shows that Officer Trenton Garner acted to protect another officer from an immediate threat. The attorney says that the recording shows Hee Haw approaching another officer, getting within a body length of him before Garner fired. He also says that crossing the pasture did not violate the woman who owns the place, her constitutional rights, and that Garner, the police officer, should be protected from the lawsuit. In his incident report, Officer Garner wrote that another officer activated a taser's electrical arc to try to scare the donkey away, but Hee Haw continued approaching. And he fired once, and the donkey turned, moved uphill, and collapsed. He was placed on administrative leave while they conducted an outside investigation. I'm assuming that investigation is over. I don't know.
2: So they made the sound of the taser, but they never actually used a taser on the animal.
1: I don't know if a taser would work on a donkey. They have, I'm guessing, probably thick hide.
2: Well, then why would they think that just the sound would work then?
1: I mean, just trying to scare them away. I don't know. Is it
3: shoot your gun into the ground then? Shoot near the donkey. Boom boom.
2: Yeah, warning shot.
3: You don't need
2: you
3: to shoot.
2: That?
3: So now while if you have a horse on your property, if you have cows, if you have pig, any kind of animal roaming around your land, they could be shot at any time by an officer who's walking through your property without your knowledge or consent.
1: We see this all the time. Animals, dogs getting shot and
5: the biggest pussy of all time.
1: Who the
5: this cop. I mean,
1: oh, you mean like a picture or in this scenario?
5: What do you mean in a picture?
1: Oh, I thought you had a picture of him. I thought you were going to be like,
5: just him shooting a miniature donkey. He looks like the world's biggest pussy.
1: Brad says he trespassed. Well, I don't think so. I think the police do have the right when there are circumstances that require somebody could be in immediate danger. They don't need a warrant or anything in order to enter a property. And so I don't think they did anything illegal in that regard. It did seem like the donkey was not too aggressive, though. Although Josiah the Amish writes, donkeys are known to attack canines. Donkeys are sometimes used to protect herd animals from coyotes. They can be vicious, these donkeys.
5: Don't bring your dog on my property, then.
4: Yeah.
1: Poor Hee-Haw. So justice for Hee-Haw. We'll see what happens. Aiden says, so any cop who says he fears for his life has a get-out-of-jail card just to shoot anyone or anything? Well, we've seen that in the past, people, all the time. Of course, that is what's, you know, I was in fear for my life. That latest ICE shooting, have you guys seen that? There was one in, I think, in Brooklyn or something. The guy that they were picking up, not a great guy, my understanding, might have even been a gangbanger, don't know. But he was in a car, and he went to drive away, and they shot him. He survived. I think they shot him in the neck. He also had his, I think, 5-year-old kid in the car with him, too. But that video I saw, and to me, seems like a completely unjustified shooting. He's not going in the path. We've had other times where somebody was standing in front of the vehicle. But, like, they're just shooting people as they drive away now. And I don't know, it'll be interesting to see how that one turns out. Esty in Youngstown, you're on Rover's Morning Glory. Good morning.
6: Good morning, guys.
1: Hi, what's happening?
6: My question, so they didn't violate any laws or anything, but you're on someone's property. They don't know you're there. And what happens if that cop gets shot by the property owner because they're on the property without the owner's knowledge and they think someone's trespassing?
5: Great point.
1: Well, you can't shoot someone just for trespassing. You could shoot.
5: What if they're armed? You see them with guns.
2: Well, trespassers will be shot. Yeah, I mean, I've seen the sign.
6: Here in Ohio,
1: you can't shoot anybody for trespassing, Snitz.
2: I've seen the sign.
1: Well, you could have a sign.
6: There's tackle doctrine in Ohio.
1: What's that?
6: And stand your ground.
1: You stand your ground. We do have that. It's happened in the past. We had a case where there was a story we talked about years ago where somebody, an older man and his wife, were in their own home when armed police officers broke down the door and came in. They were at the wrong house. And so this man pulled out his gun. I think they were asleep, and he gets his gun, and he starts shooting. You know, somebody's home invaders have come in. And I believe what ended up happening with that case, I think that guy got charged, didn't he, with shooting the police, even though they were in the wrong, they were in the wrong house? And
6: but when you come into a house in those situations, you're usually announcing, hey, this is, you know, police, whatever. You're roaming on someone's open property, not in their home, and you're just out on their property roaming around without their knowledge. They don't know if you're a burglar or someone.
1: And even if somebody comes into your house, if you've done nothing wrong and somebody breaks in, two guys, three guys break in, they're in masks, they have guns, they say they're police, I'm going to be a little skeptical of that if somebody breaks into my house and says police, police, police.
6: I don't see a badge. And your credentials.
1: And things happen very quickly.
6: I don't know who the hell you are.
1: Real quick. And it's night and you're groggy. You just woke up. You know, you're in the middle. It's 3:00 in the morning. You'll have to find out whatever happened with that case, Charlie. Esty, thank you. Big Daddy says, blow away all illegal immigrant gangster criminals, period. What? Just blow them away. And Mr. Mabalzich writes, did you see the video of that illegal ramming his car into the ICE agent's car immediately prior? I did not see that. Am I missing a portion? Was it the same one? Because there's so many of these incidents that take place, it's sometimes hard to remember which is which. Doogie, yeah. What do you have coming up in the shizzy?
4: Chaos ensues at an IHOP when a man just storms into the kitchen. Why does he storm into the kitchen? What's the problem? Did he not like the way his
1: eggs
4: were cooked?
1: Don't like my pancakes.
4: My moons over Miami?
1: That's wrong.
9: Moons wrong place. Wrong restaurant chain. That's Denny's.
4: Yeah. Oh, that's not moons over Miami? Weren't cooked right? I'll tell you the story next.
1: We'll be right back. Hang on.
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0: 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We don't fact check, we vibe check. And right now, the vibes smell like burnt pubes and bad decisions.
1: I did. Pod the toilet. Oh. Pod the toilet. Oh.

0: Shizzy is coming up in just a moment. What do you have on the way, Doogie?
1: Not one, but two plays in the NFL where the football stars were fined for what they did on the field.
0: Uh-huh.
1: Their fines were rescinded. Why and why did they get fined in the first place? We'll have those videos for you coming up next.
0: All right, we'll get to that in just a moment. Bruno says, the guy in Brooklyn didn't go to drive away, you effing moron. He went to ram two police cars with four cops standing in front of them with effing guns. There was already a cop right next to him with a gun out. Try watching the video again, you dipshit. He must be watching a different video. Now, I'm not saying that there isn't more video available. I'm just saying I haven't seen it. I do see a plainclothes guy run up to the car with his gun out. Yeah, that might make me drive away, too. Might make anyone drive away if somebody runs up on you. Where he sees all this other stuff, I don't know. Here's a story. Let's see here.
2: NYPD video shows the moments before the ICE-involved shooting. An ICE officer runs up, banging on a driver's side window. Another officer running with him when the car speeds out of view. Police say the shooting was not seen on the video. DHS says the suspect ignored orders to stop and weaponized his vehicle.
0: Weaponized the vehicle. Now, I you're going to have to show me where I'm missing this.
2: The video shows the moments before.
0: Here's the guy running up, plainclothes guy. You'd be nervous if some guy in a hoodie and jeans runs up to your passenger window, right?
3: Yeah.
0: With a gun out. I don't care if the guy says he's a cop or not. Yeah, I'll believe that when it's proven. And then this other, now, as far as I can tell, I don't see him trying to run anybody over, obviously, here.
2: For the ICE involved.
0: So this guy shoots him right in the neck. There's, I believe, a five-year-old in the back seat. This guy's not in front of the vehicle, not in the path of the vehicle. You can't just shoot people, whether they're a citizen or not, if they try to flee. You can't do that. We know that already. It's not something that's up for debate. Maybe there's more to this story that I'm not seeing. Bruno, please show me the video. What am I missing?
1: Show me the way.
0: I need to look at it again, he said. Well, I just did. I don't see what you're seeing. What am I missing here? Are you ready for the shizzy douche?
1: Sure.
0: Here we go.
4: Hit the shizzy on Rover's Morning Glory.
1: Have you ever been to an estate sale, Rover, where you buy...
0: An estate sale?
1: Yeah, I feel like you have.
0: An estate sale? I don't think so.
1: No? Okay, I feel like that's something you would do. Well, a guy out of Texas found a live World War II era grenade, a bunch of grenades inside of a box that he bought at an estate sale.
0: Oh, geez.
1: So then, of course, the police were called and they had to send in the bomb squad. This was out of Austin, Texas. The police department said that they got the unusual call after the man was rummaging through boxes that he had bought and noticed one contained the handheld explosives. The patrol officers who quickly secured the scene, they set up the perimeter and kept neighbors safe while they waited for the EOD, the department said. The bomb squad then confirmed the grenades were live and they were active.
0: Jeez.
1: Yeah. So
0: probably like what, left over from what, World War II or something, you said, or wherever, whenever?
1: The photo shared by police shows at least three loose U.S. MK2 fragmentation grenades in the box, known as pineapples because of their shape and grooved cast iron bodies. The MK2 was the U.S. military standard issue fragmentation grenade from World War II through the Korean War and into the Vietnam War.
0: Would you think that would still work after all these years if you pull that pin and throw it?
5: I think the proper way to do a grenade is that there's like a handle on it. You squeeze the handle, it loosens the pin, you pull that pin, you toss that son of a bitch as far as you'll go.
0: Don't you think the bomb squad, wouldn't they want to test that out? Like, I don't know how they get rid of this stuff, but wouldn't you be like, hey, pull the pin, throw it, let's see what happens. Does it still work after all
1: those
0: years? That'd
1: be scary. They said the bombs were still in pretty good condition for its age, and they were safely removed. And the guy didn't do anything wrong, so they just removed it and everything was okay. Out of Indiana, a man was furious and he allegedly caused panic at an IHOP when he fired his gun after accusing a cook of sleeping with his wife. Austin Wabel is 28 years old, a little bit of alcohol. He was extremely drunk. He shoved the cook and he pointed a gun at him and he was accusing him of screwing his wife. You effed my bitch, bro. An employee de-escalated the situation. And that's when they told authorities that he was accusing the cook.
0: Did the cook actually F his bitch?
1: You effed my bitch, bro.
0: F my bitch,
1: bro. The other employee then allegedly attempted to break up the fight.
0: Mm-hmm.
1: Wabel then continued chasing the cook outside the IHOP. The employee allegedly said that he was pretty sure Wabel shot himself during the confrontation. He had a hole in the back of his pants and at one point said, "I'm leaking." Wabel allegedly left the scene.
0: I'm leaking. That's what you say if you get shot and you're bleeding? I'm leaking.
1: Yep. So there was a little bit of a chase with the police. The chase ended with Wabel crashed into a two-story brick home. Mm. So the cook involved in this bat refused to cooperate with the police investigation. He was arrested and he did not follow commands from police and being tased. So pretty scary if you're in
5: the cook was arrested?
1: Oh,
0: not the cook.
5: He said he refused to...
1: commands and being tased.
0: The cook or the guy who...
1: The guy, Wabel.
5: You said the cook was refused to... Okay.
0: He's not the cook, right?
1: No.
5: Okay.
1: Yeah.
5: All right.
1: No.
0: So the guy who stormed in and confronted the cook.
5: Okay.
1: No, the husband.
0: Yes.
1: Thinks that the cook was sleeping with his wife.
0: He's the one who was arrested.
5: Yes.
1: He was arrested. He was drunk. He was leaking. Bro.
0: But you just said that the cook...
1: I don't think I did. I think Snitzer has wax in his...
5: Play the tape.
1: Nope. A quick-thinking bank employee in Florida helped prevent a woman from losing thousands of dollars to a scammer posing as a law enforcement officer. A Chase employee recognized the warning signs of the scheme and intervened before the woman could withdraw a large amount of cash, limiting her losses to only $400 instead of thousands. They said the scammer had instructed the lady to keep the situation secret, send money through payment apps, and visit her bank to withdraw thousands more. She was also told to keep her phone on speaker, hold it low, and ignore the questions from the bank teller.
0: That's generally how law enforcement does it, right?
1: Yeah. The sheriff's office praised the employee's intervention and is using the incident to warn others about elaborate scams. This is the story that I had teased. Detroit Lions wide receiver Jameson Williams had two fines totaling almost $27,000, and they stemmed from a pair of celebrations during a week two game against the Bills. And he had both of them successfully, wiped clean.
0: Mm-hmm.
1: So I don't know how you want to do this.
0: Do I have the video of his celebration?
3: I've been trying to find it this whole time.
0: All right, I don't have it.
1: Okay, so one appeal, according to a person with direct knowledge of the situation, involved Williams denying that the brief smoking gesture that Williams made was offensive because marijuana is legal in some states if that gesture is considered inappropriate.
0: And it worked, apparently.
1: Yeah. So the NFL Network first reported the contents of the appeal letter. An appeals officer wrote to Williams in the letter saying, "Although I rescinded this fine, please make every effort to celebrate with your teammates in the best professional manner possible." So another player, Cincinnati Bengals wide receiver Ja'Marr Chase, also received good news on the fine rescission front.
0: The rescission front?
1: Recession? R-E-S.
5: Rescission.
1: I said it right.
5: No, that's actually...
1: You're very vocal today. Rescission?
5: I apologize. They were rescinded?
1: Fine rescission front, not rescinded.
3: I think this is the video.
1: USA Today over Snitz anytime.
5: Mm-hmm. That's in your headline.
3: There you go. I think this is the video.
1: No, I know. Yeah. I already said rescinded.
0: There's this.
1: They should not have rescinded the...
3: guy. That's a different guy. That's different St. Guy? Brown. Who's that?
0: I don't know, but he likes to... He likes to toke up, too.
1: You shouldn't be toking
0: up. That's his celebration. All right.
1: The second guy is Ja'Marr Chase, also received good news. So penalizing his people's elbow in glorification of Dwayne The Rock Johnson. He didn't have to pay for those fines.
0: People's elbow. What's that?
1: I don't know,
0: Jeffrey?
1: What a people...
5: That's the famous finishing move of The Rock.
0: What is that? Does he just come down?
5: Well, what he does, he hits you with The Rock bottom, then he bounces off both sides of the ring, and he goes like this, and he takes his elbow pad. He takes his elbow pad off. Bounces from both sides of the ring, and he just drops a hard elbow. Does a hard elbow drop to your chest?
0: When he hits you with the rock bottom, what is that?
5: That move is where he picks you up like this and just drops you on your back.
0: Oh, that's the rock bottom.
5: That's the rock bottom.
0: I thought like he jumped and put his ass on your face or something.
5: No.
0: The rock bottom.
1: I don't want that.
5: Okay, Dougie.
0: Okay.
1: Well, I don't want that. And finally. The streamer announced yesterday that Ryan Coogler's reboot of the series The X-Files is a go.
0: Okay.
1: It says Danielle Deadweiler and Himesh Patel will star as two highly decorated but vastly different FBI agents who form an unlikely bond when they are assigned to a long shutter division devoted to cases involving unexplained phenomena.
0: I never got into this show. This was big back in the... A long time ago.
3: I just started to try watching it because I was on something. I think I'm on like the third episode.
0: Bad.
3: I just can't get into it.
1: People loved it. I didn't get into it either.
0: It's very
1: People
0: old, too. Like, you're looking at the original? You're watching the original one?
3: Like, yeah, 19... Yeah, I mean, yeah. So
6: there's nothing else besides
1: it's like
6: the original.
1: Like Mulder and Scully.
0: No, I thought, didn't they
1: Scully?
0: Come back for a while? Like, there was
1: second?
0: The original... Yeah.
3: Well, they made a movie, I think.
1: Yeah, Is it the movie?
0: I thought the show disappeared and then it came back. Am I wrong about that?
3: I don't know.
1: So they're not going to be like the characters Mulder and Scully said. They said they'll play two entirely different new characters.
6: Are Mulder and Scully going to?
1: That's why I'm wondering.
6: Be in it?
1: They didn't say that, but that's why I'm wondering if they're going to be two different characters. If that leaves room for both of them to come back.
6: Sure, you should love some of it. Vince Gilligan wrote it.
3: Yeah, I don't know if I'm not into sci-fi
6: Breaking
3: stuff.
6: Bad. Oh.
3: Maybe that's it.
5: What's funny is that my son's already figured out how to play the theme.
3: He can play this?
5: He can't do the whistle, but he can play the theme on the piano.
3: Well, you do the whistle.
5: I haven't done the whistle. I haven't perfected the whistle yet.
3: Try it right now.
5: Something like that. So,
0: mm-hmm.
5: I haven't listened to it enough. Not like the famous Good, the Bad, and the Ugly Eddie Murphy whistle that I do. That annoys everybody.
0: All right.
6: Excrement Files.
1: That's the Shizzy on Rover's Morning Glory.
0: I never got into that show, but it was...
1: I've talked about it.
0: 1993, it says it came on, so that's... It was in high school when I was on.
1: The inbreeding episode was the only one that I went back to look at that. I don't even think I watched the whole episode. The inbreeding one? Mm. Is that the X-Files?
0: Yeah.
3: I've only seen three episodes, so I don't know.
0: And
1: it was
0: I think
1: crazy.
0: The reason why you brought that up... Didn't somebody tell you to... Somebody told you to watch that. I think somebody we worked with in L.A. or something.
1: It was pretty wild.
0: Somebody told you.
1: I don't remember, but it was wild.
0: Yeah.
1: It was weird.
0: So on from 93 to 2002, and then 2016 to 2018. So I don't know if it was called The X-Files both times. And then, would they have one movie or two movies?
3: I tried watching that, and I couldn't get into it. And another thing I tried watching... I couldn't get into his Twin Peaks. I don't understand that. I still don't.
0: That was a weird big show too, but yeah. that was too weird. Like
3: it was insane. Yeah. I can't believe that was on, when I'm watching, I can't believe it was on normal TV.
1: How about 30 something? That was good.
3: I don't know what is that.
6: That's a regular show.
1: Weird shows? A show? It doesn't have to be weird. That was addictive. Go back and watch
6: Brady
1: it
6: Bunch?
1: Now.
6: Yeah.
1: Brady Bunch. I didn't like Brady Bunch.
6: What? Shut up.
0: 87 IQ says, Jeffrey does not know wrestling. The Rock usually does a spine buster followed by the people's elbow. Not rock bottom than the people's elbow.
5: Watch The Rock long enough to know that's sometimes, the rock bottom sometimes is one of his go-to moves.
0: What? Okay, so what's a spine buster?
5: A spine buster is something you see like Arn Anderson.

0: do.
1: What? Well, explain it.
0: A spine buster, you got the guy, you got your opponent coming off the ropes, you catch him, you spin him around, you slam him on his back as hard as you can and knock his ass out.
2: Mm-hmm. Shut up, bitch!
3: Whoa. Mm-hmm. That's Dwayne The Rock says, shut up, bitch?
0: That's a sound effect. I'm not in the mood to fight with sound effects today.
2: Shut up, bitch!
0: You too, Charlie.
3: I didn't say it was you.
2: Shut up, bitch!
3: Is that
0: you
3: Dwayne?
0: Shut up, too.
2: Shut up, bitch!
0: Yikes.
3: Oh, my God.
2: Shut up, bitch!
1: So I showed you...
4: You shut up, it worked.
0: Yikes.
2: Shut up, bitch!
1: I showed you Hee-Haw. Mm-hmm. I showed you the ice shooting. Now, let me see. I don't believe Bruno. I haven't been looking here. Has he followed up with the new angle that he said? You remember, I need to look at it again, and I'm an idiot, and all this. I don't see any follow-up with all the stuff he said was in there. But maybe I'm wrong. Maybe I just have missed it, but... All the stuff he said I was going to see when I rewatched that video, I didn't see it. And I don't have a link to the video that shows it. Let me show you this. This is, define this. Give me one second here. Okay. Now, this is allegedly, this is an off-duty police officer who's working at a gas station. Maybe I believe this, I guess. I mean, I believe they have a little vest that says police on there. But the tactical ability of this police officer, I would say, makes me really question what police force are they on. But that being said, you got to see this. This is complete craziness in this gas station. It picks up in the middle of it, unfortunately. Somebody, I think, is recording this or streaming this or maybe even video calling this to their wife or something, whatever's going on here. It's two women who are fighting with this security guard, who I guess is an off-duty police officer, in a gas station. Did you see this fight, Charlie?
4: Not. I saw a little bit. I saw one specific part. There's some jumping that I saw. But I mostly just listen to it to edit.
1: This is a guy that gets beat up by two women. And here, watch this. Oh. So he goes to tackle the one woman.
3: Oh, my gosh.
1: Now this other woman is jumping on his back.
3: Oh.
1: Now, I got to pause it here so I could describe this. So there's a cooler, which is about maybe about 4 feet tall. She's got one hand up on the cooler and another hand up on maybe it's another cooler or something. And in other words, she's sort of levitating in the air so that she can jump up and down on this cop's back. Boom, boom, oh, boom, boom, boom,
3: this
1: boom.
3: Is so sad.
1: Now they still continue to fight.
5: I don't know where it's
1: at. The...
3: Oh. Wait, where's the gun?
1: Look at this just bizarro. Where's what gun?
4: Is the cop also a woman?
1: I don't think so.
3: Just long hair. He said it's a cop. How come the cop doesn't have the gun?
1: There is a gun.
3: Use the gun!
1: There's a gun right here on his hip, Dish. I don't know what you're talking about.
3: Okay, but he's not using the gun to tell them to back up.
1: Oh.
3: Yeah, pull the gun!
1: Well, he wants to, you know, take these women down, hand-to-hand combat. Now, look at these incredibly strange punches that are going on here. Just.
3: That is a guy.
1: Yeah, that's a man, male cop. And he tries to punch the women, and the women just go, bitch. And they start pummeling him.
6: Is she biting him? She's biting his ear.
1: Oh, you're kidding.
6: She's definitely biting him.
1: Now, I believe that what we're...
3: Is that a live stream?
1: I believe that we're hearing somebody on the phone with his girlfriend or his wife. And I believe she might even be seeing this. I'm not sure. But she's trying to get him to, like, leave. Like, where are you at? What are you doing? Leave. So you think that this one woman is biting his head here or his ear? You might be right, Crystal. Oh, I think you are. That's the guy's face, and I think she does have his. Oh,
7: I'm a parker.
1: This is where you.

0: And the cop, the security guard cop, is now punching again, throwing down with the second woman. I mean, this is complete. Oh, my God. Then that woman just headbutted the cop in uniform. And the cop in uniform.
1: Still no reaction.
0: Still is just like, okay, whatever. Like,
2: I can't. He sees this all the time, probably.
0: I can't believe this. Watch. She headbutts him right there, right in the face. Normally, that would get you immediately thrown down to the ground. You break this woman's neck, right?
1: Yes.
0: He's just so calmly trying to put her in handcuffs. Now she's kicking now the off-duty cop is trying to punch her in the face while she's being handcuffed by the heat. I mean, this is complete pandemonium. What do you think? Should have done the people's elbow?
3: I think those two chicks should have been body slammed and then taken to the ground and handcuffed.
0: I agree with you.
3: I mean, that means either way, regardless of the gender of the person, that person would have been taken down and cops would have piled on them and gotten them into handcuffs fairly quickly.
0: That guy, if that was an off-duty cop, as they're saying in the story that I read, and he's a security guard in a gas station, he starts getting beat up like that, you would be completely justified to shoot those two women.
2: Yeah.
0: Absolutely. You, I mean, this guy.
4: Oh, yeah. I mean, you could easily be in fear for your life there.
0: Absolutely.
4: You're trying to grab your gun.
0: Absolutely. My question is, what kind of police tactics and training are they giving, if that was indeed an off-duty police officer? Or is it one of these posers who claims to be an off-duty police officer but isn't really an off-duty police officer? Because I just can't believe that an actual cop would just get beat up like that by two women. John, you're on Rover's Morning Glory. Good morning, John.
5: Rover.
0: Yo, what's happening?
5: Peter.
6: Yo.
5: Hey, are you trying to give the twink post-traumatic syndrome there after he got beat up in Canada?
0: I don't know what you're referring to exactly. What do you mean? Now, what's this?
5: Charlie got beat up by girls in the 51st state, remember? Charlie?
0: Well.
5: Any comment?
0: Did you get beat up in Canada by girls,
4: no.
0: Charlie?
4: No, you're wrong.
0: He didn't get beat up in Canada.
4: Those are like bodybuilders. They were huge.
5: Oh.
0: Wait, were they women?
4: No.
0: Oh, okay. No, I thought you got beat up by guys in Canada.
4: Yeah.
0: He did get beat up by women. Those are other.
4: Yeah, those are other times.
0: Those are all domestic.
4: And they were all
0: on U.S. soil.
4: Yeah.
0: Yeah, where he's been beaten up by women. One was in.
5: No. The story was. Yeah. The story was he got beat up in Canada by two girls.
4: No,
5: because he goes, hey, Canada.
4: I lived my life. You didn't. So you're wrong. It was guys.
0: He might be stories together.
4: I don't know how I could prove this to you. It's from like 20, 25 years ago, but nice reference, bro.
0: All right, John, thank you. Were two girls fighting?
4: A girl and another guy were fighting.
0: Okay.
4: But that was it.
0: And you were videoing this
4: fight. And I got blamed somebody thought I was, if I remember correctly, if I was with that guy that was in the fight with the girl,
0: mm-hmm.
4: and I was not with, and I didn't know that guy.
0: The crowd turned on you.
4: Yeah, oh yeah. Somebody pointed and said, he's part of it, and then I was like, oh no, and I gotta go.
0: And you, if I remember correctly, I wasn't there,
4: mm-hmm.
0: you tried to run back into your motel room and close the door and barricade the door.
4: And I got it right to just where their fingers were stopping. I'm smushing and I'm smushing. And every time you go to press and you let go, another knuckle came in.
0: You got one more finger.
4: And just in, until I got to the forearms. And then once these forearms were huge, they were anacondas, dude. And they, when they got on that, they were able to just power the door open.
0: So then they pushed the door open, and you're now in a tiny little motel room.
4: Yeah.
0: With how many guys burst in the door?
4: Two to three. I mean, okay. I don't know, because that's when I got. Literally,
0: were you in the motel room by yourself when you were?
4: No, there's a friend of mine was there too. Had nothing to do with any of it,
0: mm-hmm.
4: and he also got knocked out.
0: He got beat up.
4: Yeah, he got knocked out. He was the guy that said he's not the troublemaker in the video.
0: Uh-huh.
4: If you remember, there's audio of that. He's

0: yelling, I'm not the troublemaker. That was him doing that.
1: And was that alleging, was he sort of pointing his finger at you? Yeah, like, he's the troublemaker.
0: Yeah, at that point, it's every man for himself. So, and then I don't remember anything because the fist started coming down onto my noggin and I woke up. I woke up and I was outside of the room. I don't know how that was. I was in the street. So I don't know if they pulled me out.
1: They dragged you out, probably.
0: I don't know if they pulled me out. It seems like that'd be a dumb decision. I'm guessing I got up and walked out myself. That's my guess.
1: Mm-hmm.
0: Because wouldn't you rather beat somebody up in the privacy of a motel room instead of drag them into the streets where other people could see you?
1: It depends. If, you know, maybe they wanted to just show off how much they're beating you.
0: The crowd was dispersed by that point, I believe. So there was nobody there to really see it. But, I mean, we're on the main street. We're in Niagara Falls, main area.
1: Mm-hmm.
0: So I think I got up, and I like that guy said before in the news story, I looked down, I was leaking. I just looked down, I see blood pouring onto the ground. Mm-hmm. And I was like, oh, this isn't good.
1: Mm-hmm.
0: And also almost didn't feel it. And I was like, that's really weird. There's a lot of blood, and I'm not in an incredible amount of pain right now.
1: All the adrenaline.
0: Something's wrong that I'm not feeling this pain. And then I don't know how I got into an ambulance, but I got in an ambulance. But they were dudes.
1: Mm-hmm.
0: Big
1: guys.
0: Yeah.
1: And that's totally separate from the time you were beat up by a girl in Rochester, New York.
0: Beat up by a girl is, I think, a wrong term. A woman attacked me. I wouldn't say I was really beat up, though. I was just, I mean, I think
1: the guy sitting next to you, you witnessed this, right, LaRocque?
2: I pretty much witnessed the whole thing, and just to...
1: Could you imagine him on the stand as a witness?
0: Yes,
1: and he'd be like, no, in the microphone.
2: That, they started making fun of her tattoo, her tramp stamp. They started making fun of her, you know, her tattoo, her tramp stamp,
1: So he started it. He was being a dick to the girl.
0: One of the worst eyewitnesses in the world.
2: Because I've seen the video. I don't know how many countless
0: you
2: times.
0: You lived it. You didn't so have
1: you were
0: to
1: there,
0: see the video.
1: And he just, you're telling me that he just started picking on a girl and just was
2: girl,
1: like,
2: I think it
1: hey, fatso, I love your tramp stamp. You look like a slut.
2: Well, actually, what happened was the girl was making fun of Charlie because it was Jamila July and it was Jamila July?
3: Who's that? Is that a singer?
4: Was that her name?
2: No, it was the middle of July.
1: Yeah. It was
3: July. Millie Vanilli.
2: He was wearing a sweater in summer in 98 degree weather, if I remember correctly. All I remember was Charlie was wearing a sweater, and the girl started making fun of him. Then Charlie retaliated by making fun of her tattoo, and that's when then she started calling him, saying a lot of colorful stuff that I probably could not repeat on the air.
1: Mm-hmm.
2: And I think. And then,
1: so then did she start raining blows down on him?
2: She just grabbed Charlie by the arm and started with one hand slapping him across the head. And then Rob, our old producer, jumped in and tried to pull him apart. And
1: was he ever in a headlock at any point?
2: No.
1: Getting punched by the girl?
2: She was just dumb. The girl just seemed like grabbed his arm and started open hand slapping him across the head.
1: I thought she had him by the head.
2: No.
1: No.
0: It really wasn't. She attacked.
1: Mm-hmm.
0: And I was just... I mean, she was a large woman. These punches were not moving fast. So I'm doing matrix moves.
2: And Charlie's doing everything he can to defend himself, you know, to discount it and not hit her back because, you know, you would also have gotten charged.
1: Yeah, you don't want to.
0: Because I've known the crowd. There was a crowd, too. Yeah. And I was like, you just got to accept that this woman's lost her mind and she's attacking. But I'm trying everything to hold her back without doing any sort of punch towards her at all. I was very gentlemanly and actually chivalrous even.
1: Yes. All right. So there you go. I think that guy got his two stories confused there a little bit. And that's not the only time you've been in a fight with a woman, I don't think.
4: No, the bar stool.
0: Oh, that lady just took my glasses and threw them. She tried to scratch my eyes out, yeah.
2: Scratch an Ellen into your cheek.
0: Yeah.
1: There's a pattern that we're sensing here for some reason. So do you antagonize them to the point that you make these women flip out?
4: Ooh,
1: is that what happens? Or?
0: I don't start it. I'll tell you. I mean, I definitely don't start any of this. But you know, they're saying stuff to me. I'm saying stuff back. You know,
1: why did the lady try to scratch your eyes out? Were you over a bar stool?
0: Yeah, I went up to the bar, and I was going to order a drink, and she was. she came back from somewhere and said, you're in my seat. I don't even think I was sitting. I said, oh, okay. Well, you can have your seat in a second. I'm just ordering my drink. Like, you could even sit in it right now. No, you're in my area. This is my area. And I go, well, I've already ordered the drink, so we're going to wait for my drink to come. And then I'm not hanging around here anyways. My girlfriend's on the other side of the bar at a table, so I'm going to my table. Just let me get this. And she starts screaming at me and saying I need to move. And then I think I called her Ursula from The Little Mermaid. And I think that's what.
1: Now, is that, I'm not exactly sure what that is. Ursula?
2: Yeah. Ursula, what is the sea witch from The Little Mermaid. Mm. And I guess my understanding is from the story, when I heard Charlie tell it on the air, that it was, this was a kind of large woman, and she took offense to that. And
0: mm-hmm. So she kind of looks like this.
4: Yeah, there you go.
0: Demanding.
1: Okay.
0: Demanding the seat, and I keep telling her she can have it in just a second. I'm not even planning on staying. Mm-hmm. And then when I said Ursula, that's when she went for my eyes.
1: And did she rip your glasses off your face?
0: Oh yeah, she just went, grabbed, and threw them across behind the bar,
1: and then tries to scratch your eyeballs out.
0: Yes, sir.
1: That's not a bad tactic.
0: No, no.
1: You take the glasses from somebody, effectively blinding you, so it makes Double it blind. Harder for you to fight back at that point. Excuse me. I've got to take a quick break. We'll give some stuff away. What do I have? Def Leppard tickets to give away when we come back? All right. Stand by for that. We'll be right back after this on Rover's Morning Glory. Hang on.
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3: Give away these Def Leppard tickets in a few minutes. Jeffrey, what'd the bug guy say when he came out?
4: He hadn't come out yet. I gotta contact him. I gotta get a hold of him. I gotta message him again and see what's going on. What's holding him up? So okay. We're gonna do that as soon as we're done with the main show here.
3: I didn't get much sleep last night. I'm having this. I mentioned it before, but I have this pain in my lower back, right on kind of like on one side, and I don't even know how you describe this pain. It feels to me like if you stretched a rubber band out all the way, like, you know how, like, it just, it's
5: hot?
3: And I feel like something inside of me has been just pulled, stretched, like it's going to snap or something. Like, it's just a pain. It's just, I don't know if it's nerve pain, but it's impossible to get rid of the pain. It's fine if I'm sitting down like this, but if I lay down or if I'm walking around, I have this pain.
5: It's hitting a certain nerve, it sounds like.
3: Is that what it is, you think?
6: Is it sciatica?
3: I don't know. I don't know what sciatica is.
6: That's in your butt area, the back, lower back.
5: But that kind of go, like, I don't know. I
6: it
5: only
6: could
5: had
6: go
5: that.
6: Down your leg, yeah.
5: Yeah, I had it once, and that was lower back. Jeez. And it shot down. It was, I couldn't sit. It was awful.
3: It's not shooting down my leg or anything, but it's it just hurts. There's no way you can relieve this pain. I got a heating pad out last night, and I was sleeping on a heating pad. Maybe that helped a little bit, but just no matter what position, you could roll over, you could try and curl up in a ball. Like, there's no position that gets rid of the pain.
5: Do you reach out to the doctor?
3: No, not yet.
5: Do you check ChatGPT? What?
3: No, I'm going to wait and see.
5: Diagnose?
3: I'm going to, you know, sometimes you get things, they pop up, it's for a few days or whatever. This has been going on for about 2 days.
7: Arm pain, the frozen shoulder.
3: Because
7: it's been probably 2 years, right?
5: Oh, and they said it was just
3: going to be. I can go like that. This is totally fine, but right. Here's where the problem. Let's see here.
7: But it said it was going to take like 2 years to fix, right?
3: If I have my thumb up, basically, here. And that's where it starts.
5: What does the thumb have to do with it?
3: I don't know. It's just the way that the... So certain sleeping, that hurts.
5: You shouldn't sleep like
3: that. I'm falling
5: that.
3: Apart over here. You have to get a nerve block shot. I get them. They work for sciatica, Cheating Charlie says.
5: Huh.
3: Rob says I have a kidney stone. I hope not. It doesn't sound good.
4: Kidney stones are no joke either.
3: So Cheating Charlie says I have to get a nerve block shot. Charlie Needs to Swallow says that I get, that it's my sciatic nerve.
6: Yeah, because that, like, nothing worked to get rid of it. Just time.
3: What did you do?
6: Time.
3: You have to suffer through it?
6: Yeah, I mean, I took a bunch of muscle relaxers and...
3: How long did it take to...
6: Weeks.
3: How bad was it?
6: It was pretty bad. This is when I went to Japan, too, so I had to do a lot of walking. And I was, like, just pumping whatever I was...
3: Pills?
6: Yeah.
3: Pain pills?
5: God.
3: Rian.
6: Nothing strong.
5: No. I was going to say, you can't be in Japan. You don't want to be overseas taking drugs. Mm.
6: Well,
5: right?
6: They're legal drugs. It's not illegal. They're prescribed drugs.
5: Oh. You're shady.
6: You're shady.
3: Let's see here. I have tickets to see Def Leppard along with Goo Goo Dolls and the Struts on Monday, June 21st at Rocket Arena. You get tickets and info at rocketarena.com, or you can win them right now if you are caller 30, 866-YO-ROVER. 866-967-6837. Trucker 9090 says, go online and look up back pain exercises. Those work. Sometimes in my social media feeds, I get weird. I'm not even searching for back pain or anything, but I'm getting these weird ass videos of.
7: It just knows your age, I think.
3: Think so?
7: Yeah.
3: And knows I'm going to need this sooner or later, if not this week, next week. And it shows you like these weird positions to get into to stretch weird parts of your body.

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1: Oof.
0: And Fred says it's definitely sand in your vagina. That's what it is.
1: Oh, that is probably the problem.
0: Yeah. Mm-hmm. Well, let's see. The Aftermath is coming up on RMG Plus in just a few minutes. 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

0: 36 says he's been a fitness coach for 20 years. Likely your hamstrings are super tight. You've got to start stretching. My hamstrings? It's going to cause lower back pain?
1: Can you stand up and touch the ground and just release all of that tension?
0: I don't want to stand up right now.
1: It hurts to stand up and like touch down and stretch everything out?
0: Once I stand up, it's going to start hurting.
1: Okay. That's not good.
0: I just have to sit here. I'm going to sit here all through the aftermath.
2: Nice, Charlie, sit on your lap.
0: Yep.
3: Just like a Saturday night.
0: How do you know I don't want to sit on his?
3: Oh.
1: A little puppet.
0: Mm-hmm. All right, I've got to wrap it up. We'll talk to you live tomorrow morning. Have a great day. It's Rover's Morning Glory.
2: Sai-chin. Sayonara. Bye.
1: Sai-chin? What do you say?
0: I don't know. I think he learned that from his girlfriend, Jamila July.
2: No, it's Chinese for goodbye. Sai-chin.
0: Jamila July, right? Yeah.
2: Funny.
0: Okay. Jamila July.
2: I meant to say it was the middle of July. Clean the crap out of your ears, my friend.
0: I'm the one who didn't hear that right.
3: You the one that said it. Gunk out of your mouth.
1: Yeah, clean your mouth out.
2: I don't have to clean my mouth out. I just got to just enunciate my words better and more clearer. I just want you to
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1: Last week, Aerosmith announced the details of their shows at the Hollywood Bowl, October 29th and November the 1st. And they're billed as kind of Aerosmith and Friends shows, obviously Aerosmith, with their drummer Joey Kramer back behind the kit for the first time in 6 years. And a bunch of people, though, we're talking about like Black Crowes will be there and Heart, Billy Idol, Chad from the Chili Peppers, Slash and Duff from Guns N' Roses, Jerry and Mike from Alice in Chains, and a bunch more. Sammy Hagar, Sully from Godsmack, Tom Morello from Rage, all going to be there. I wish I could be there too.
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team was on a bye this past weekend, but get those teams ready to go for tomorrow night's matchup between the defending Super Bowl champions, Seahawks, going to be at the Denver Broncos for Thursday Night Football tomorrow. 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
1: Yesterday, we announced our iHeartRadio Alter Ego event, which is coming up Saturday, January the 16th at the Forum, the Kia Forum in LA. The lineup is epic. It's Evanescence and The Offspring and Young the Giant and a bunch more. 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Coming up in the 5 o'clock hour. One of those headliners coming up next.
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1: Last week, Nickelback announced a big spring tour for North America, all in support of this new album they're going to put out 2 weeks from Friday. They said, hey, as long as people keep showing up to these shows, we're going to keep touring. This is called Rattle the Cage.

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1: You know, keep seeing clips of Kelly Osbourne, recent clips of Kelly Osbourne getting asked about her older sister, Amy, and they have an estranged relationship, and people are asking about, you know, she kind of abandoned the family, left the house because she didn't want to be a part of the Osbournes, and I can see where that would feel like abandonment, but also, I don't blame her. I wouldn't want cameras inside my house either.

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1: Well, Avengers Endgame is back to being the highest grossing film of all time at the global box office. It took over Avatar with more than $2.9 billion. And it's all because the film was re-released as Avengers Endgame Encore, which is getting folks ready for Avengers Doomsday.

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2: 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Thank you.
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1: 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I mean, they're going to be at the Vegas residency now all the way through like mid-March of next year. But, I mean, just in time for the holidays, kind of genius, really.
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1: Doesn't that feel nice? 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And I may or may not have a little bit of vacation coming up, so I'm extra excited about that. 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
1: Well, The Offspring, one of the headliners of our iHeartRadio Alter Ego event, which we just announced yesterday. 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
1: DoorDash looked into its last year's Halloween orders and found that peanut butter cups were America's favorite candy for the third straight year. Hershey's coming in second, M&M's. Although Hershey's, is Hershey's a candy or is it a brand? I mean, maybe both. M&M's is in third. Basically, chocolate takes up most of the top 10.

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Just minutes away from another opportunity to grab yourself $1,000. 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And get paid. Just five-finger death punch.

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1: What's a 2027 alter ego it's going to be? 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The Offspring, Billy Corgan is going to do a special set, and a ton of other artists are on board. 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
1: 35 years back for that, the Chili Peppers, Big Rig, as we hammer out the last couple hours of this workday on a Wednesday. Sublime getting ready to hit the high seas in just about a month.

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1: What the dumb of the day comes to us from the Texas Child Fight Club. So some Montessori school in Texas is now under 16 different incident investigations, including the most recent, where a woman saw her young child, her four-year-old son, get into an altercation, then be scolded by a teacher, allegedly, and baited into fighting the other kid that hurt him. And then he hurt him. And I'm like, I mean, listen, I get the whole, hey, toughen up, ladies. You know, but this is, what is this? And it's like, are they just bored? I mean, there's 16 different alleged incidents, everything from bruises, scratches, headaches, anxiety, fear, all these things come into play, along with improper discipline, failing to protect a child. Not the kind of things you want to hear about your Montessori school.
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1: Some of you ask where I get these weird stories for what the dumb of the day. One of my favorite sites, Oddity Central. You can give it a hit. It's oddityCentral.com, and you'll find plenty of laughs and a lot of good recaps from what the dumb of the days of days gone by. It's the Oz Man with the rig.

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You ready next hour, right? 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You're going to be texting to 200-200. Why? 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Evanescence, Offspring, Billy Corgan from the Pumpkins is going to perform a special set, and even more. 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

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Linkin Park, new album, yep, next year, along with the announcement of their big tour. They've said just be ready because there's going to be a lot coming at once. I'm ready. It's Green Day.

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6: I'm Andy Robb from the William Attar Weather Center. 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Clouds tonight, low 44. Partly sunny on Thursday, high 57. Friday, showers and a thunderstorm with a high 67.
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0: 92.5 KGB. Two big things of winning happening in this hour. It's Big Rig. Number one, final keyword for the cash, which you're taking to our website, right? Number one. Number two, and I'm going to tell you just before it happens, the keyword you will text to 200-200 for one of the trips to our alter ego. We've got a trip again today, tomorrow, Friday. That's it. Tickets will go on sale next week. This show always sells out. And when you've got Evanescence and The Offspring, along with a special performance from Billy Corgan as your top three, it's going to be sick. So be ready. Wait for my cue and then have your device in text mode ready to go.
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1: As I mentioned just a few minutes ago, Evanescence headlining this year's Alter Ego. Oh, yeah, Sammy Lee and company. It is going to be amazing. And we're about 15 minutes away from this keyword getting ready to drop, all right? Have your phone ready to text the keyword coming up.

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1: So my trip next week, I was supposed to go hang with Breaking Benjamin, and I was like, yeah, it got canceled. Oh, no, it's back on again. Yesterday, I got my plane ticket in my email, and the band's like, hey, you're still coming, right? I'm like, I thought this wasn't happening. So, yeah. So next week, I'm going to be out hanging with the boys, Breaking Benjamin. Very excited about it on Monday. So I won't be here on Monday because I'll be with them, but I'll be back on Tuesday. I promise you that. But I'm going to share lots of great video photos, just like I did with Five Finger Death Punch at Radio.

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92.5 KGB, Binghamton's rock station. You missed the keyword for the alter ego trip to text into 200-200? Well, that's too bad, but I have it. It's music. That's what you should have texted 200-200. You still have time. Just get it done. Music to 200-200. And remember, confirmation text is going to be sent. Standard message and data rates do apply in this nationwide contest. You good? Excellent. It's Big Rig. It's P.O.D.

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1: I'm excited to see what Billy Corgan, Smashing Pumpkins, has up his sleeve for our exclusive performance at our Alter Ego 2027 presented by Capital One. We gave away another trip last hour. We're going to do it again tomorrow and Friday. So be with me in the 5 o'clock hour. Yep, we have the cash in the hour, and now we have a trip to Alter Ego. 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You're going to be texting to 200-200. So make sure. Quitting time hour tomorrow, you are locked in with the rig for your win.
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Take it back to 72, where it all started for Aerosmith. That first record, that first album. Their big deal contract for $175,000, which back then was beaucoup dinero. So, yeah, that was a lot of money for back then. No doubt about it. It's Dream On.

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1: Thank you, as always, for spending your afternoon and evening with me. It's Big Rig. I get your Red Talkback mic suggestions. Glad to put them on. Kevin Panair, you're looking for Jelly Roll. It's all yours, my friend.

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1: I will see you back here tomorrow at 3 o'clock. As always, thank you, my friend, for keeping us on and keeping us loud. It's Big Rig. I leave you with Pearl Jam.

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1: Metallica doing their Sphere shows. They're a couple weekends in. There's what, 24 total that they're doing in Vegas for these massive Sphere shows. And I've seen some footage. Had a couple colleagues around here that went and just had really, really good things to report. Now, what I did see, like big old monsters and such that are just the size of, bigger than any house you've been in. I can't even compare it to anything. I've never been to the Sphere. I don't know if I could handle all of that surrounding me. It's going to be running through March. 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

It's 92.5 KGB in Binghamton off 2005's A Beautiful Lie. It's Stacey hanging with you, 30 Seconds to Mars, which that album turned 20 years old last year. New one now, From Ashes to New. 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
1: 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Indie Never Ready is the host with musical guest Gracie Abrams. 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